up. Officer Kile Kile Pande rhythm. 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Baumbe la Manjatika Gwila rhythm. So, them no, them dead, them never live again. Yeah, me phone a ring. Oh.

You are hanging out with the dopest DJ, DJ Virus in the mix.

One Zambia, one nation should forever be your motto. Remain united as one, created in God's image. And above all, remember,

0: This is your word that you've been waiting for all night. 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How many know that God is able to do exceedingly, abundantly above all you could ask or think, according to the power that worketh in us?
1: Hallelujah. How many believe it tonight?

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We need your power.

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He said the last generation tried to explain to haters what was happening to them, and the haters made them discount what Jesus did for them in an experience with God. 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He said, tell my people they only need one explanation. 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

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But you can't say Jesus did it with a soft tone. Jesus did. 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
12: 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And I'm your servant, Kasonde Samuel, from Apollo Baptist Church in Makululu Compound, Kabwe. Let us pray together. Gracious Lord, cause our hearts and our minds to focus on your word, that we may grow in your grace and in faith. For the sake of Christ we pray, amen. Well, our dear listeners, we have been reflecting on our series of a morning devotion entitled Fleeing Sin and Pursuing Righteousness. And in today's devotion, we continue looking on a positive command that the Apostle Paul is giving the young servant of God, that is Timothy, in 2 Timothy 2 and verse 22. Fleeing also youthful lust, but pursue righteousness, faith, love, and peace. And today we consider the second thing that Apostle Paul is encouraging young Timothy to pursue, and that is faith. Growing in faith. That's our today's devotion. Growing in faith. Not only should you pursue righteousness, but you must pursue faith. You must follow after faith. You must run hard after faith. As you run away from sin, you must run after faith. You must follow the faithful steps. So the second command actually says you must run hard after. It is faith, and that's the opposite of faith, is fear. What is faith? Hebrews 1 verse 1 tells us and defines what faith is for us. Hebrews chapter 11 verse 1 defines for us what faith is. Faith is the substance of things hoped for, the evidence of things not seen. So faith is trusting God beyond what you see. Abraham believed God, and he believed God's promises. We are called also to walk in that same trust daily, same obedience daily, just like Abraham did. Here are some action steps you must take. Take one step of faith today, big or small, based on God's word. Let's pray together. Oh Lord, strengthen my faith so that I can rely fully on you. In Christ's name, amen.
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3: We thank you, Lord, because you've gone ahead of us. 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Lord, this tour is a success, and we ask, Holy Spirit, that you continue to guide us. Amen. We give you the glory. Amen. We thank you, and we praise you.
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0: 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You know what I'm saying?
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0: we take a look at the headlines. President Hichilema highlights economic gains ahead of general elections. Youth advocacy group urges FRA to announce May's floor price. In international news, at least 16 Yemeni government troops killed in Hodeidah clashes with Houthis. And in sports news, Ronaldo's World Cup career ends in tears as Pendarin Martinez departs.
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0: Upfront and reliable news every day, brought to you by Trade Kings. To present the news, my name is Kangwa Kamanda. President Hakainde Hichilema has outlined his government's economic achievements and future priorities during a community engagement with thousands of residents in Kawe as Zambia prepares for the August 13th general elections. The president said the government has established a 6.5 billion kwacha reserve fund aimed at stabilizing the economy and safeguarding the value of the kwacha. He attributed the local currency's improved performance on the global market to deliberate economic policies and prudent financial management implemented by his administration. Mr. Hichilema also called for continued support for the government's economic agenda, saying Zambia should not return to past governance approaches that, in his view, failed to promote sustainable economic growth and development. He noted that his administration has introduced structural economic reforms that have contributed to increased employment opportunities and other development gains across the country. The president, however, acknowledged that more work remains to be done to achieve the government's long-term development objectives. He said the administration will continue prioritizing policies aimed at expanding the economy, creating more jobs, and improving the livelihoods of Zambians.
2: Reserve 6.5 billion, but if Okuyana Kabili, that's the money we are using to stabilize the economy and the kwacha. That's why the kwacha is the best performing currency in the world. That's why they are used at Ubomba Mwibala, Uriamwibala, Nembu Toyote Kusheta. We don't want to go back to those days. Continue with progress. We've turned the corner in our country, structured the economy, created a number of jobs, and many other things. But there is a lot of work to be done going ahead, especially to grow the economy.
0: A 34-year-old man of Kasamu village in Chief Musungwa's area, Itezi district, is feared to have drowned after a hippopotamus attacked his dugout canoe on the Kafue River. The victim, identified as Shiloyo Sankwa, was reportedly paddling across the river on July 3rd when the hippo struck the canal, causing it to capsize. His whereabouts remain unknown despite immediate rescue efforts. Southern Province Commanding Officer Mono Nalumango says the incident was reported to Itezi Police Station on July 4th by Department of National Parks and Wildlife Officer Chifuwe Muleya, who confirmed that wildlife officers responded soon after receiving reports from members of the public. Mr. Namalongo says an initial search by officers from the Department of National Parks and Wildlife failed to locate the victim. He adds that a joint search operation involving the Department of the Zambia Police Service Marine Unit is continuing to search for Mr. Sankwa. In business news, the National Youth Advocacy has expressed concern over the Food Reserve Agency's FRA delay in announcing May's marketing modalities, warning that the continued silence is negatively affecting farmers and undermining directives issued by President Hakainde Hichilema. Speaking to Power FM, National Youth Advocacy Representative Mishek Mbambiko said the FRA has not provided any updates on maize marketing arrangements or released the official pricing structure for the current marketing season, despite guidance from the head of state. The advocacy groups say the delay has left many farmers uncertain about how to market their produce, forcing them to sell their maize to private buyers in the absence of an official government floor price. The National Youth Advocacy has since called on the FRA to urgently announce the official maize floor price and marketing modalities to protect farmers from exploitation, restore confidence in the market, and ensure fair returns for their produce.
3: I'm Misha Kimbambiko, the National Youth Advocacy. We are very much concerned that even after the president gave a directive to FRIA, there's nothing that is coming out from FRIA. And now it seems like FRIA is undermining the directives that the president gave. This is a biggest challenge that our farmers are facing, because majority of the farmers have resorted to go to the private buyers. And these private buyers are buying the maize, the grains at a very much cheaper price. And we are urging the FRIA that as soon as yesterday, as soon as possible, they must say the price of the maize.
0: This news bulletin is brought to you by Trade Kings. In international news, fighting has intensified along Yemen's western Red Sea coast after some of the deadliest clashes in years between forces loyal to the internationally recognized government and the Azar Allah, commonly referred to as the Houthis. Government officials say at least 15 soldiers were killed in battles in southern Hodeida province, while claiming around 50 Houthi fighters were killed as government forces repelled attempts to advance towards areas outside Houthi control. We monitored Al Jazeera for more details.
4: Tension is high along Yemen's western coast, where there's been fighting between soldiers from the internationally recognized government and Ansarullah Houthis. Authorities say that after years of relative calm, the Iranian-backed Ansarullah group is aiming to advance south to areas outside its control. Positions controlled by the UN-recognized administration have come under attack in the region of Tahama. Yemen's Minister of State says that dozens of government troops and members of the Ansarullah group were killed in confrontations there, and that government forces are holding on to their areas. 15 government soldiers were killed in battles in the southern part of Hodeida province. Ansarullah Houthis rebels control most of that province and have been undertaking a military build-up in recent weeks. The government says that 50 of them were killed and dozens more wounded in some of the latest fighting near the city of Taiz. Meanwhile, protesters have poured onto the streets of the capital Sana'a, staging a rally near the city's main airport. They're demanding the full withdrawal of a blockade on the facility enforced by the Saudi-led coalition and the return of international flights.
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0: One of football's great careers will finish without the biggest prize after Cristiano Ronaldo's final World Cup match for Portugal ended with a 1-0 last 16 defeat by Spain. He was in tears as his World Cup story ended in Dallas with Mikel Merino's injury time winner sending their neighbors through. The 41-year-old five-time Ballon d'Or winner, five-time Champions League winner and Euro 2016 champion has scored a world record of 976 goals for his clubs and country. He has scored at a record 6 World Cups, but the closest he got to winning it was when Portugal reached the semi-finals in his first tournament in 2006. He had already announced this would be his final World Cup, but said afterwards, "I will meet the family and take decisions with a calm head," when asked if he would keep playing for his country. Whether Portugal would have had a better chance of winning this World Cup without the pressure to start Alnassar's Ronaldo in each game will remain open to debate. On that sporting note, we have come to the end of the news brought to you by Trade Kings. For more upfront and reliable news, do visit our Facebook page at Power News Network. You can also catch Power TV live on DSTV channel 278 and GoTV channel 19. Before we go, here are the stories making headlines once more. President H. Lamar highlights economic gains ahead of general elections. Youth advocacy group urges FRA to announce maize floor price. In international news, at least 16 Yemen government troops killed in Hodeidah clashes with Houthis. And in sports news, Ronaldo's World Cup career ends in tears as Pendarin Martinez departs.
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This election, it's time to cut away the failed politicians. 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On election day, look for the Caesars and vote Don Mwenda, cutting through promises and delivering results. Umuntu Nizi Mwewe Nakawe Central Ngamoze Wambaibo Don Mwenda E Moses Wanomba Otwalelo Lela Kaluila Wabantu Umwana Wachikuku Umwana Wamchinshi Elofuti Umwana Wakwatamano Wibukishe Lidia Elutatua Kwete Aba Kutulandilako Uyuena Akalalandilako Wonse Echo Ivuti Nipali Caesars Kuptula Vote Don Mwenda for Member of Parliament, Kawe Central Constituency.

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5: The Zambia Statistics Agency, ZAMSTATS, in collaboration with the World Bank, is conducting the 2026 Gender Equality Perception Survey, GEPS. This is a nationwide baseline survey specifically focused on capturing data on public perceptions on the long-existing gender issues. The survey will be conducted from June to July 2026. There is a critical gap in understanding the reasons behind these gender issues. Although the current existing data highlights gender disparities across various sectors affecting women, men, boys, and girls. Information from this activity will provide a comprehensive understanding of why gender inequalities persist and assist with governmental interventions. ZAMSTATS has employed data collectors who will visit all selected households across the nation. The data collectors will be identified by an introductory letter, identification card, and a branded t-shirt. ZAMSTATS appeals to the members of the public that will be visited to cooperate with data collectors and provide accurate information. ZAMSTATS reassures the public that data collected is kept confidential and used for statistical purposes only. The success of this important national exercise depends on your full support.
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19: 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My name is Leo De Niro and I am going to be watching the World Cup 2026. The team that I'm supporting is none other than Portugal. 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

0: sounds of Kabza De Small and DJ Mofarisa. This one is called Abalele. All right, so this is where I wrap up the show. Back on radio tomorrow, Wednesday, same time, same place. Coming up next is Power to the People. So stick around for that.
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0: President Hichilema highlights economic gains ahead of general elections. Youth advocacy group urges FRA to announce May's floor price. In international news, at least 16 Yemeni government troops killed in Hodeidah clashes with Houthis. And in sports news, Ronaldo's World Cup career ends in tears as Pandarin Martinez departs.
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The views expressed on this program do not in any way represent the views and opinions of Power FM and the presenter.

We're back, and it's a beautiful Tuesday morning, the 7th of July, 2026. Welcome to another edition of Power to the People. It's an interactive one, and we keep up with the trends. Currently, we're actually counting down to Election Day. That happens to be on the 13th of May. So, obviously, if you do your mathematics or you count on your calendar, you see that now it's just, down to the wire. It's just July, and if you remove 7 days, you obviously remain with slightly over just 30-something days, and the people of Zambia go to vote. And I think sometimes it's important to make a well-informed decision while you are actually intending to cast your vote. And some of the many things that we've seen around is, obviously, people are trying to investigate, interrogate, and see who it is that best suits to represent their interests. And that's why today we want to talk about, obviously, the importance of our civic responsibilities to ensure that, we put our ballot to use. Now, the declaimer is, you are not here to campaign or

0: We're seeing numbers at rallies, but you'll be surprised that I attend rallies by virtue of my work. So you find that you see the same person at a different rally of a different political party. You see them at another political party rally. So you see the same people evolving around the same rallies, you know, and which is important, by the way, because you need to understand, you know, who it is that you want to support, you want to vote for. And also want to talk about the messaging that, you know, our candidates are propagating to the Zambian people. That is why today we have a youth-centric conversation on Power to the People. This Victor Malambo is a youth activist based here in Kawe. Mr. Malambo, good morning.
1: Good morning, Mama Chacha.
0: Another one of those guests that is always a friend, as well as also very active in as far as governance is concerned and you know, youth centric issues, is Moses Chirwa. Good morning.
2: Good morning, Big Shofo. Good morning, my fellow ASLAs, the taxi drivers, the bus drivers. Good morning to our marketeers and all our listeners.
0: All right, so gentlemen, I want us to kickstart this conversation, bearing in mind that obviously, you know, there's so many activities happening. When we started the campaign, when the campaign was declared by ECZ, it was seemingly very quiet. People were saying it was boring. People are not seeing a lot of activities. We've had these conversations around this here particular campaign. What is unique about this campaign? Let me begin with Moses, that you've seen in comparison to what people feel a campaign should be.
2: Yeah, I think what is unique about this campaign, big show for, is that I've observed that there is peace, first of all, there is tolerance, and there's just that freedom of expression where people are able to express themselves without being scared of anything. And for me, we were not used to such kind of elections. We were used to the elections where then immediately, even before the declaration of the 90 days, we were expecting to see bloodshed, we were expecting to see fights, and now that we are in a different era where those things, we are not able to see them, now it sounded and looked like it was a boring election. So for me, this election is unique because the quietness, Big Show for, is something which I was told by one of the great minds, that when you go into the bank, you won't find noise, and that's where money stays. So for you to think properly, you have to be in a quiet room. So if you see this quietness, meaning that people are able to sit down, introspect, and think deep, they are not voting for songs. No, I don't think so. There is that noise. So this is the uniqueness of this election.
0: Others have argued, before I turn to Mr. Malambo, have argued that probably it's because the candidates at Tabale Pampamo, you know, they're not ready, Tabale Pampamo, they're not willing to spend. That's why we see all these quietness, because again, we're not seeing a lot of regalias around, and those are some of the arguments people are giving, that I'm a candidate, but it's like, so Tabale spend. Could it be what we can attribute to also, why there's this certain element of where people... seemingly, it's quieter when it started until now, when we see, I think the only thing we are seeing now is rallies. Beyond that,
2: yeah, I think I'll give an example, Big Show, for in a scenario of a football match. You're going to find that, for example, Cabo Warriors is playing. Cabo Warriors invest a lot of money into players and not into supporters, meaning that they have to invest money in something which will work. We were used to hand out Big Show for, which led even to reach up to 60 plus years, continue talking about the same thing. So it's not about me receiving an handout. I mean, if I'm given a 50 kwacha, and then I go and vote for someone because he has given me a 50 kwacha, that 50 kwacha will finish within a blink of an eye, but I'm going to give someone a mandate of 5 years. So it's not about Tabale Pampamo. The Garia is there. People, they are able to see the Garia in one way or another, and those who believe in handout, they are doing it. But because the system now is looking like, now it is something which is making people to think. Don't always think for today, think for tomorrow. You are able to plan. So yes, it is. Look, we are talking about 55 years of being made to believe that that's how election was supposed to be conducted. Yeah. Now it's not possible for people to have a mindset change just within 5 years. So it's normal. People, they are going to be thinking as if, no, Big Show for Tade Pampam, Mani Tade Monica,
0: yeah,
2: and then Tade Fuala, Tade Popoka. So, election, iliko kwati na wakato tumba kwa yama penguins. The election is normal, yeah. And we have seen, some of us who follow social media, when yeah, you watch the American election, Big Show for. You wouldn't even be like, okay, this is an election.

0: which is happening. So
1: yeah.
0: maybe we are slowly coping up with the European elections.
1: Mr. Malambo, let me get your take on this as well. Just as we kickstart this conversation, the campaign mood, and now we're seeing it's a bit, you know, getting a bit of momentum, but it's starting off on a very quiet note. People are saying, "Kwata tu na nguma elections." It's like there's a way that people perceive a time of elections.
2: I think this is what shows to have good leadership in place, and whereby abantu these days, as my colleague said, people are very much ready to vote for their leaders in terms of like ukulaland obuyantansh and ukukunu moko tuwafuma tuwale muna timuala votele umuntu wala milisha mumu votele alube ingile pachani. And this is what shows now to say people now are very much interested to vote for the leaders of their choice, so that ubutungulushi watu walila kunchende konsoko balefuma. Otherwise, yena mudire aireba mugie otherwise, and some people are very ready to vote. Otherwise, even in other places, you find that people are busy campaigning. And what matters is all about the candidate uko alefuma constituency, mushe aliredishan. And the people, ngamwamona abantu n'abatalala songa musunga mchalo, nishumashi wakua, tukutunguru shubulipo, mbulifye buino. Because in the other hand, mwalasango kwa, some of the people, they are just okay with the leadership that is in place. That's why they are not showing much interest. Mwalimu nafe nga kuli window of change.
1: Or maybe they could not be okay.
2: No. Window of change wa machacha. Like some of us who are motorists. Tulamono kwebata apapena kuliko ukuchinjako butungurish. But the majority number of people are saying, we are just okay with this leadership that is in place. So otherwise, abantu, and abantu, most of them, they are just talking about the leadership that is in place to say, ubutungurish ubulipotrifia buino na buena.
1: Well, anyway, like I said, it depends how you look at it. So then, if we look at the current campaigns, Mr. Chirwa, is there anything unique about this particular period of campaigning in comparison? Because again, we see a lot of activities, door-to-door campaigns and so forth. Is the electioneer, the one who is canvassing for that vote, propagating the right message to the electorate? When you analyze what's currently happening in terms of the messaging, and without mentioning anyone, but for those that are canvassing votes, whether those who are in ruling, those who are in opposition, just to look at it in terms of, is the message packaged to convince the electorate about who to vote for as far as what you have seen?
0: Yeah, I think for me, if I were to make some comparisons and understanding of how the messaging is being given to the people, I'm going to tell you that it's a 80%, 20% type of engagement, in the sense that delivering messaging to the people, it is 80% in favoring of the UPND, because 90% of the things which have been talked about has been done. And then to the opposition, it's very difficult to send the message to the people, because
1: why do you say so?
0: For example, here is the candidate from the UPND, goes to the student, have a chat, tells the student, my fellow student, when I was in opposition, I was told that new allowance has been removed from you. You are no longer receiving that money. When you voted for me as a president, I have reinstated the meal allowances. Then here is another opposition president who has come now in the shoes of a president who was the minister by then, comes and tells you to say, okay, my student, come and sit here. What are you going to talk about? Because what you removed from them, it has been reinstated by someone you are competing with. When you come to the people of Central Province, for example, Lusaka, Ndola, Jukarejwe, someone was going to say, okay, when I was in opposition, I was watching that it was bumper to bumper. For you to reach Kago from Lusaka, or Lusaka to Kago, you have to move maybe 3 to 4 hours for you to reach there. Now, when I became a president, I found this project was already on paper, but the amount was too much. I had to negotiate. The amount was reduced. Here is the load. When you're going to Lusaka, it's just minutes. Again, when you see that, you're going to see that. When the other camp comes in, are they going to tell you to say, no, impesha tuwade foku mipangiro, mse wesha li shingi, uyusha fumiako, tukesashwesha, how? Because the load is already done. Here is another candidate comes and tells you to say, you know what? 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But 80% for the ruling party.
1: I know that Mr. Chiro has restricted himself to looking at, if I get what he's saying, say maybe at presidential level. But I want you to look, gentlemen, look at this from the general point of view. Because it's not only those who are vying for presidency who are electioneering. Yeah. You've got members of the parliament, you've got councillors, you've got mayors.
2: Yes.
1: And the idea is to convince the ordinary Zambian to make a decision. Is the packaging, according to where you're seated, Mr. Malambo, convincing? Or how is the packaging when you look at how that, you know, those who are electioneering are bringing the message?
2: I can say, 50%. National under if you, because I've been given a land of paper bantu. So, message. Whereby umuntu alaisa landed imbia tipari wakateko kwewa tiwakateka bala hilo bunga 50 kwacha. So inenga naisa, olo inenga mwanzaranga MP mkesa uwesho bunga na angu kateka. 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So ili ngirine where I come from like in Bwacha where I have honorable Pace Chato is talking about development and looking at how
1: I was hoping that you know we do not sort of name call so that we are not accused of campaigning or decampaigning for anyone.
2: All right, so like where I come from,
1: when
2: watch
1: as we discuss, we restrain ourselves from mentioning names because Padma Yorobakesa Mepeshati, you were campaigning for Chite,
2: like
1: just to analyze,
2: like where I come from in Bwacha North. You find that us as communities, as members of that constituency, Bwacha North, we are lacking a lot of things whereby I'm a road and the staff. So we want someone who is a reader who come and answer that call to say we need a modern stadium there. We need to revamp the Mrea Stadium. We need also to make sure that those feeder roads are being graded. Those are the messages that we want in Bwacha, whereby also we need at least to akwata kuna ifoka mo, to akwata kufilling station. You know, Bwacha now is divided into two. So meaning that Bwacha constituency, Bwacha North particular, it's very big. So we need someone whereby akale to buya ntanshi kubwacha kumyeso. Otherwise, we don't need to be ukula umfu, ukula ndapabantu and the staff. All what we need is a message and a manifesto as area member of parliament of Bwacha constituency.
1: One of the things that I've noticed, just riding from what Mr. Malambo has mentioned, Mr. Chirwa, is the fact that there's a lot of, when you vote for me, I will do this. It seems this message is common.
2: Yes.
1: And yet, when you vote for people, they go in there, they realize that actually this is not their responsibility. But when they're campaigning, they're saying, when you vote for me as a member of parliament or as a councillor, I'll come and create jobs. I'll come and make sure we put up roads. And then now, when you look at it critically, you find that, look, the role of putting up roads is not the role of a councillor. It's not the role of an MP. But this is what we're hearing.
3: Yeah.
1: In as far as that is concerned, what is your take on that? Do we have candidates who know what they're doing when they go in these positions they are canvassing votes for, or it's just how you convince the electorate? School if I ever tininga man voter as a councillor, can I show to a mingi change to?
0: Yeah, so what I've observed Big Show for is that most of the people they don't want to dance to the song being played, but they want to dance to the song they want to dance to. So what has led for our candidates to even be misleading people in telling them what they are not supposed to do and then come and refuse about that when we vote for them. It's because people, we have believed in that. It's just the same as you were asking me about Tabare Pampam, Tabare Ingsham Wendrama, because we are meant to believe that that we have voted MP, MP, then when you have voted, they are going to tell you to say, ah, wait a minute, imwe, ine, lobbying for you so that nganambiro bingi na ero manje ya isa. So message, imagine an MP ya mapalari ya angu ya wanduwa tiawe ine nama mvote la shaka mile tele nisebo patinka ya milo mbila kwe nisebo yo abanduwa mnati ya tapato fumeshi. So for you to suit the environment, you tell the people what they want to listen. Wow, okay, ingenenga mwa mvote la itao nifia vero kungai kushoku. And then in Gambia, what they are doing, panga mafundi in parliament. Na panga mafundi in parliament, ema funda mlesi. But otherwise, if mlewe bati misebo, and it is even now easier, Big Shofo, in this time, because there is money which has come close to the people. As a result, at least now, an MP, a councillor, or even the mayor, they have got that feel of saying, okay, I can do this because they have got the money called the CDF within their coffers, which is a lot of money for them to do development. It was difficult back then where you have to depend for a central government, because central government, CDF was only 1.6. Then central government, you have to go and draw because minister waku infrastructure wangu fuka mabamachacha, please ndero mbako mumpangira ukaro ndero wakwa tawe wa MP ninko tachi list tari sana chaka kwa chonde konka. So if mwaromba imwe mwapana mba 120 zangu mfuka mabamachacha nishi nisa kufota na ifika. But pali ndaka imle sango kwa bati, because we have got a lot of money. For example, here in Kabwe, we have got three constituencies, meaning that we are going to have 120 million sitting within Kabwe. So an MP is able to say, ilalo di ya kubwacha tayire monika wino. So back to the bitumina standard, maybe 10 to become a favor through CDF, we are going to proceed the development, and the MP is going to say, it's me who has done that. Now the challenge comes in when they start arguing, when time of campaign comes in, the sense that the other one was the mayor, the other one was the MP. Now the one who was the mayor want to be an MP, everyone will be saying, chitamuamuna ni wale terenewo, chitamuamuna ni wale terenewo. But otherwise, now the job is easier for the MP to convince people that I'm going to bring you this development because money is there.
2: Just ask on that, what about Mr. Wiseman said. Again, I'm an area member of parliament, but I'm sana kumano wa machacha. Let me just use those words. 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
3: One thing that I've noticed, and this is not the first time, there's an element of where the electorate is being told to vote uniform.
2: Yes.
3: Right? All those who are canvassing for votes, whether those who are currently ruling that want to be readopted, those who are opposition, they want to sort of incline you mundu kwevat. Pakuvotanga wa ingila mwadamu ballot box. Uniform. ngani buru ni girini fine kwa yafena uniform uniform uniform. And when you hear that, I'm thinking that isn't it up to the electorate or the one who's deciding to decide who to vote for? Is this the style of campaign? Let me begin with wise man here.
0: Yeah.
3: The element of voting, it's not new. But it's the high on the agenda. When you vote
2: uniform.
3: Vote uniform.
2: Uniform.
3: Tell us about that.
0: Yeah, so I think for me, my own understanding, Big Shofo, is that the informality where it has come from, it's the situation where you are putting on a jacket and then down there you're just in a boxer. That suit, if it is expensive, it won't look nice. It won't even match. You can't even move anywhere.
3: Yeah.
0: Imagine you are in a suit, then barefooted. People will be saying, what is this?
3: Something is missing.
0: I think something is missing here. Yeah. So where the informality, where it has come from, it's a situation whereby what you're just from talking about, where an MP is telling people, I'll make a tarmac. An MP cannot make a tarmac. A tarmac has to come from the head of state, from the central government. So you can only work hand in hand when you are a uniform, because when you go there, you are able to engage to say, okay, and therefore, if you are so, if you won't make it. So, in short, umutwe, ngaoleli dinye ifi yero ramo, na wali pansha, palangu, tawai shofu bale chita, bala kwa nshoku womba, a uniform, yobale ita, because we have seen a situation whereby, here in Kawe, back years, we saw where people were pulling each other, even when they were a uniform. You remember, we had the uniform here in Kawe, but people were pulling each other. This one is pulling this side, this one is pulling this side. So even the uniform itself, it has got some advantage and disadvantages. You are going to put in on a red jacket, yellow trousers, then white shoes. People will be like, what kind of combination?
3: it's a suit.
0: But again, your combination again matters.
3: So,
0: in as much as we are trying to canvass for votes in a suit way, but again, those who are following the aid, they have to suit the vision of the aid. For me, that's the best suit. So, suit is very important when the suit is matching each other.
3: Very interesting. Malamba, what is your take on the canvassing of votes for those who are electioneering to say, let's vote in a suit, you know, like voting for candidates from one political party. So in short,
2: like my colleague indicated here, here in Kawe we've tested that suit. So we've tested that suit, but at the end of the day, as us voters, Our political party should not be our aim, but our aim should be a candidate that is about to read that constituency or that constituency. So ukuvoteringi tuvotera umuntu ulingile ukubomba umulimo tatuvotera umulandu wakwe bati pantu ichi pani arefu makonichi. Mama na mama chacha. Ichi ningecha kweba ati, just to borrow some words from one of the former area member of parliament, somewhere in Copper Belt. Adlando kweba ati, inenangu ninewe independent mama chacha. Ba presidenti, ababa pitirena inewe nilibata, nilibata. But uyo mtu alibomba na ukubomba mama chacha uko afuma. Because we've seen some development in a constituency where we have a opposition area member of parliament. And whereby in ruling also not to monokovati oko wababa ruling takuli development mwamona. So as us voters, our aim should be a reader who can read that constituency where it's coming from. Because nga tuwananda tika tu vote refe ba suti bonze mwanasa nga namuli muliamu inewa suti muliko norubola mwamona bambi barefi roku la bomba bambi bare bomba but ni bari muli basu basuti mwaimona. So hili ngini na ifufuma voter, but ito watitule voter suit. But at the end of the day, you find that even when we want to vote for a suit, some of the leaders that have been adopted by that suit, they are not able to work or either to deliver. Because we've tested this power of suit here in Kawe. We've seen the MP, the area member of parliament, both sides, bonsi wafumaguchi palichimochini, but we are ntanshabena kawe, tuchiritule sharira, nishicharenga. So umuntu tulingire tuwasala, ni uliomuntu ulingire abombo mulimo. Uliomuntu tumwene ifufuema voto kwa ati, but we know you, ala leto we are ntanshi. Kuno kumusumba tulefuma.
3: Well, interesting. Still on this same element, gentlemen, because as the mood is, right now, we are counting down.
4: Yeah.
3: And you find that as development goes, this district, for example, Kabwe, still is needing for development, because development is an ongoing process.
4: Yeah.
3: And when you look around, you know, from where you are seated, wise man, and from what you've seen around, those who are electioneering, are they giving the right message in as far as what this town needs?
0: Yeah, I think the unique part of Kawe is that we have candidates, 80% of the candidates, those who had served Kawe in various positions.
3: Yeah.
0: So even when they are coming with delivering their messaging to us, we are able to scrutinize. We are able to ask ourselves to say, okay, wait a minute. There is this candidate who was the commissioner at some institution. How did he manage to save that institution?
3: Yeah.
0: Did he transform the institution? Is it under his lane when the institution was transformed from being a prison to a collection? You analyze that. When you go to this candidate, again, you analyze to say, okay, what has he done for the people of Kawe?
2: Yeah.
0: So when even when he's giving me the message, I'm able to scrutinize to say, okay, wait a minute. Let me scrutinize. There is this candidate who was serving in the government office. He was the DC, he was and other positions. I mean, when you compare the DC's office, the Mayolo office, they are almost talking about the development of the town. So what performance did we get? Did we get speeches, or did we get development when it comes to placard co-development? When you look on the other candidate, you ask yourself to say, this is a candidate who have saved one team. What is it which this candidate has brought to us?
3: Yeah.
0: So you are able to compare, to make some comparison and think to say, okay, I think when this candidate comes and tells me to say, "Bana mai wema street vendors mwewe kela po imwe, inenga na pita tabakamita mfimu town," ask yourself, where was he when we were being chased? Was he the leader, or he was not the leader? So even when you are a street vendor, you don't need to buy into some of the messaging. When this candidate tells you to say, "Ingrande apitoku, tayapita wino, nengana aptankesa ipishapa," think about it. Where was he, this person, when Ingrande arekonekeroku, nomba ninshi, maybe ngatali leader, give him a benefit of doubt. We have got some candidates, Big Shofo, who has saved so many years into offices. They have saved. So when they come to us, they are telling us to say, okay, vote for me, I want to do this. So for me, Kawe is unique in the sense that 90% of leaders we are trying to re-elect, they have saved us before.
3: Wow.
0: So we're able to scrutinize it.
3: Okay. I'm interested in the way that Wiseman has concluded his submission, because there's a question I want to ask from that. What's your take, Malambon, on this issue?
2: Yeah, according to FNFL, Wiseman, a random kwai. 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You try to compare, you try to see who is the best among these candidates who want to stand or who want to be voted in. You compare, oh, ipo ya lipo ni ntunguru shiachita kwe finge iya vombe fiachitefi. All those things they're supposed to be done as a voter, as a person that wants to vote for someone to stand in your area. 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Now, mwalachi tashani represent ya bantoko tamuhikara. Those are the questions that the people should be asking themselves to say, how should we vote for someone who does not stay in that constituency and to represent us? How? Those are the questions we should do, ask ourselves as we go to vote.
3: I'm listening to the two of you gentlemen, and you've got a way of understanding these things. So meaning the two of you are able to make an informed decision. So number, how can they scrutinize these things? And then I turn to wise man. How can people, weigh the options, weigh the differences in as far as the Fumulero Ndola is concerned?
2: Icha kubalila poba machacha. 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
3: So how can people look at it from how you're looking at these things? What are some of the indicators that now people can also look at to make a well-informed decision based on the question I asked earlier from your submission, wise man?
0: Yeah, I think if you have a karachalo baringi rokchita big show for kuikara panshi no kuesha by all means zukupanga decisions nishichirimba na chishima takuli chongo taulekonga poke vati yo umwela 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So let us listen to the message and we are going to help you. Some of us probably like that not you can play on fiction message, we are going to help you to say taken.
3: Maybe the message is in the song.
0: Unfortunate,
3: I need to turn back the volume.
0: Unfortunate, Nick Shofor, yeah. I have observed 90% of the songs praying, they have got no message. They have got the beats. So it's up to
3: the
0: you.
3: Beat.
0: Yes, they have got the beats. So it's up to you to listen from the message, right. Don't from the song. Switch off the volume.
3: Yeah. Madam, but what's your take on this issue? Yeah.
2: Otherwise, ilingirine, if it has done that, you shouldn't go to Alishi, but we can't show. Pamela and Duaku Salafi, Untungurish to fill it to our Lodisha Winowino. Mugurunda Kofia Mashuva landed a wise man. All of Tuakata road shedding. Mushobu Teko Nangubu Tungurishu Wulipo. Did you have one that to our Mulod shedding? Mushani solution is Shiva de Taco. Ichire to Lango Quebat Nanguaria Mafia Kunta and Shituaisaya Sanga. 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
3: Right. Yeah. There's an element also in our electioneering that I think is very common. Independent candidates.
0: Yeah.
3: It seems that to be an independent candidate now in this country nishwa rufianya there's an element where you perceive that you know, it's not right.
0: Yeah.
3: You know, especially those that fall off from their political parties when they decide to stand as independents, they're demonized. You know, being told don't vote for independence and don't. Isn't this a democracy, wise man?
2: Itchy.
0: Yeah, I think big show for this. Is we are in a democratic country, and you know, for me, I always say democracy is expensive, and something which is expensive, you have to endure the pain. So, for those who are vying to be independent, various positions, and this is for the first time, right? In Zambia, we are even having the presidential candidate who is standing as an independent presidential candidate, and other MPs, others, councillors. It's a democratic light. You have got the light to do that. Suffice to say that, Big Shofo, for me, I believe in consistency. Consistency is the key to any human being. So if you are a product and you are a believer of Power FM Media House, Power FM has got its own laws and regulations which everyone who comes under the house has to follow. And loyalty for me is the most important thing. So if, for example, I like the mentality of Mark Chu, sorry to mention, I like that mentality because from the beginning he's an independent until to the end, meaning that even he believes himself to say, I can pull this boo to the horn.
3: It's consistent.
0: Yes, consistency. I can do this, but not in the situation whereby you have been disappointed by not being appointed. Then you say, no, I'm going astray. You are going astray. First of all, you are going astray with bitterness. Big show for bitterness can never, the bitterness does not move with leadership. They are far from that. Number two, you are going astray with competition. You have to compete with some people to prove to them that you are capable of doing that. Again, that is wrong. So for me, decision making, it all borders in consistent. Even for those who disappoint, sometimes when you are appointing people, you have to introspect. Don't appoint people by name. Appoint people by those people who can deliver for the people. So for me, independent, it's in under our law. As Zambia, a democratic country, it's allowed. But again, let us introspect those who are coming to us in the name of I'm standing as an independent member of parliament, independent councillor, independent mayor, even independent presidential candidate. And for me, big decision or big big show for sorry.
3: I don't know why you're misrepresenting me. I will not take kindly to be misrepresented on this forum. Go ahead, please.
0: Yeah. When you ask someone who is trying to stand as an independent president, how in this democratic country? Because for you to be a president in Zambia, you need to have MPs in parliament.
3: Right.
0: So when you go there as an independent, how are you going to manage? So in as much as we're trying to protect our democracy, we have to be realistic with how we're going to manage our country. Zambia is not South Africa. Zambia has got its own way of handling issues.
3: Right. What is your take on Malambo? I mean, in 2021, we saw the same advent of independent candidates. And they were coming from what I think Wiseman has mentioned, where you feel your party does not adopt you or doesn't fall on your favor. You say, I'm going as an independent. And we see less people just say inepanundi, be independent. People seemingly want to be independent after being disappointed. But again, we hear these electionary to say, no, don't vote for independence or whatever it is and so forth.
2: Independent candidate to require the majority number of them. But if mamufipani. And then Rupapulo Wachalo wa Zambia, lwa disuminisha. 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
3: Well, interesting. We're discussing electioneering today on this edition of Power to the People. In case some of the folks in the Kolobali, you're more than welcome to engage on 0215-222-070 You're more than welcome to come and say your take on this edition. Tell us, Ishina Okomule Tumina. Remember, we're not here to campaign or decampaign. So even as you ask your questions, make your submissions, let's be in line with the conversation. Let's pick a call. Good morning. Can you reduce the volume on your radio, please? Mwashibuke mkwai. Tuende labani?
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3: Wachongo chongo. Go ahead mkwai.
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5: Tuwabuka kwenye wachongo chongo. Mwabuka shane.
4: Rama Chacha, to be independent is not an enemy awe, because Ichilenga independent healing in the Maya background, when they have adopted a person who is not popular on the ground, any Rabo Jadepi Morphimo, Ichilenga independent, you know, independently. You cannot be enemy in the party you are in Minakai, because even our previous government, Twali Kweteva Munia Zulu, Twali Kweteva Binu Mpundu, Twali Kweteva Vena JJ, but in parliament they were supporting the previous government PLF, but you are my independence. And where is Binu Mpundu today? If you are saying you can be an enemy, Binu Mpundu today is in. It is in a circle of PF and the Tosi Alliance. So, each member independently, Muntu background, here at adopt. He can go because he is in a democratic country. So, independence does not bring enemy because it is in the constitution of Zambia. So, as I conclude, each other, we are adopting people who are not on the ground. Any Russia or background, he can go as independent. No one should buy him to stand as independent. He is our enemy, who is independent.
3: All right. Well, thank you so much, General Chongo, for weighing in your contribution. There's no question. I think it was just making a contribution. Anyway, you'll respond. Good morning. Hello, good morning. Welcome to Power to the People. Hello, good morning. Okay, remember there. So come through 0257-879-87 in case you want to take part. Hello, good morning.
6: Morning, Makaka.
3: Good morning. How are we talking to this morning?
6: I'm doing good, Banjo.
3: Go ahead, please.
6: Mr. Wiseman, how are you?
3: Fine, and how are you, my leader?
6: Mr. Marambo.
2: Yeah, good morning.
6: Yeah, I just want to ask you, what is your take on this competition of and for our new? That is a boasting that me singing. Some boasting that me, I'm a best dresser. What is your take on that question?
3: Okay. Right. Oh, I don't know. Is it in relation to. I'm missing something here.
2: Yeah. Is it no, I know
3: people are campaigning and whatnot?
2: Yeah, okay.
3: I was missing something. I was thinking, okay, best dresser, best what? Mm. Well, I know you'll be answering that question. Hello, good morning. Hello, good morning. You're live on Power to the People. Good morning, your name and where you're calling from. Okay, don't seem to be paying attention there. Let's get interactive. We still have some time before we get to go. Remember that also, we actually also be on standby to cross over to the rallies that are actually happening for the UPND. So we'll be doing that as we go on the show. But let's pick a call there. Well, good morning, your name and where you're calling from. You're live on Power to the People. Who are we talking to?
7: Mr. Machacha, good morning.
3: Good morning. How are we talking to you? Live on radio, please.
7: This is Kefas Mapemsonda, an advocate for industrialization and national development.
3: Go ahead with your contribution.
7: When Tungurush Mavukasha and Yapo,
8: Hello.
5: Good morning, Marida. How are
8: you? I can't hear you. I don't know.
3: No, we can hear you. Go ahead.
8: Can you hear me?
3: Yes, we can hear you.
8: Okay. I was saying that, I want to contribute to say, Munturi Wonse has got their constitutional right to vow for any position in this country. The 2016 amended constitution allows even as presidential. This is why we have seen

0: people contesting as presidential independent candidates. What is so worrying, like what my comrades there are saying, is where someone belongs to the party and then they are not adopted. Of course, yes, we saw that they are supposed to resign 90 or 60 days before the elections. Now, and what will bring a lot of confusions, it's where someone is already on the ballot and then they tend to withdraw. They tend to withdraw. That will produce what we call stored votes, because there will be some people who still, as long as they will find Kephas Musonda on that ballot, they will still give him a vote even though he has withdrawn. So my honest appeal to young politicians is that before you are put on a ballot, make sure that your decision is concrete and is straightforward, so that we enhance the electoral process rather than creating unnecessary stored votes. It's just a cost to the nation as well as to the treasury. So, like we are saying, Mamalambo, the youth frustrations for them to contest as independent candidates, it's within their jurisdiction, but they should think about the future and their political careers as well. When you withdraw from an election, believe me, your future is tempted, because no one who believes in your ideology, they'll be thinking, so young politicians, I'm begging you, make right decisions, and your followers, don't mislead them, because they would want to participate in the electoral process of this country. Thank you.
1: Thank you so much. Well, it seems, the issue of independent candidates has all of a sudden just taken over the airways. But let me allow you to respond. And I like what you mentioned, that democracy is expensive.
2: Yeah,
1: it's what we subscribe to as a country. So a treasury issue, well, we just have to bear the cost.
2: Yeah.
1: Let me begin with the wise man and then Malambo. Any reaction to...
3: Thank you very much, Big Show. Thank you very much for our callers. Let me start with our last caller. As I earlier stated, democracy is expensive, and democracy allows. You can even withdraw even on 12th of August. Now, my ballot paper, I ain't going to withdraw. I start withdraw. Now, face your point. If I put a foot in my market, we have to withdraw, after withdraw the party. So that's what democracy is all about. And it's unfortunate. Yes, my leader, it's just important that even when we are having the privilege of, like we had previously when we were called to go and submit our submission toward the amendment of our constitution, it's just important that some of the things we remind those who we have entrusted that as we are going to amend the constitution, can you please put this clause as well, so that we can curtail some of these expenses which we have been always putting on our head. So for me, I support you. It's just important that more especially us young people, we should know what we are doing, Big Show. Because you're going to find that if you have a mutu miandi, if you go about it, even when you have just withdrawn on a normal ground, so next time as your supporter, I'm expecting that if you start withdraw, next time I'm supporting, it was somehow a conversation which led to your withdrawal. So for me, more especially to young people who about the future, let us not be power angry. If today I'm left out, let me try to build my image so that tomorrow I can come and vie for that. My leader who talked about dress code, rich, it's unfortunate that we have leaders who can go on the podium and talk about a dress code. Me, I admire the current president, because but look at how the man is trying to push things going forward. So dress code, there is some position where dress code matters, and there are some situations where dress code doesn't matter. If you remember, Big Show, for following your journalism, being one of our senior and journalists here in Kabwe and at large, there were some point when the son of our founding father, KK's son, went to go for swearing ceremony, State House. By then, we had President Sata as a president. He was just back to say, "Let me say now, Father Muno, he kaputula, swear in. So go back and change." So dress code at the moment, it doesn't matter. Maybe when you go to parliament, they are going to tell you the dress code. So ngora fola we know rafwa the fia dula. What we want now is development. Not if you're Monica, it's Ulanda, if you're Fwala, tafkwe tenchito. So mwewe kara chalo, nga mwaumfa politisha, nyai sangu mwewe ila shija, kwa nda Monica wino, nishi, na kwa teni drama, nini drama shiove, nga kwa teni drama kanshi, tuya kereko yifuwebade for development, tufote leko mundu atuwa development, mtu waka nafani drama shiove. So for me, let's not buy into that. General Chungu, thank you very much for that comment.
1: Right.
3: We really appreciate your support.
1: Malam, will you take on any of our callers as we wrap up?
2: I think in Alalanda go party dress code. 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Nishum Furumash, but you into Ngolushi, you had a problem, Mama Chacha. Nishi Nalandi Refio. 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
1: Interesting. As we get going, obviously, gentlemen, as we wrap up, remember we're still here in case some left Oktuma before Tatulaya. Okay, we've lost you there. 0215-222-070 and 0957-879-879 for your messages or even text. Okay, so I know you can text us on the number as well. Somebody says, I like the debate. Okay, well, thank you so much. All right, come through. Good morning.
4: Morning.
1: Who are we talking to this morning?
4: This is Dima Oma.
1: Dima Oma, quickly ask a question, please.
4: Yes. Am I independent?
1: Mm-hmm.
4: I want to be an independent. Or if my party or individual for whom we need, you need to be prepared. In any so. Not that Ngawamona Filipionse Atana Ratsin. Amon. There's a future. What about a future, ga? So, Pirafine, Epo Abastava known. Pirafine, Epo Bakakustana, I will win Mamona. So, no matter what, Uke Sapa Ground, Uka Papa, Uka Stashan. Avant de voir ça, Firafine. The disappointment, if I watch Tiraba know Firafine, come if you are same. So, in that song, I'm going to record here in Kabul so that even that, 2031, those records will be against you. Thank you.
1: Now I think I need to put a disclaimer here. We're not talking about any person here. So even when you're calling in, don't incline us. We're not talking about anyone here. We are asking questions around electioneering. I mean, like I mentioned, it's not new to see independent candidates. I mean, we have the former August House had independent candidates. It's not strange, but we're just asking because there's an element where when people are electioneering for votes, they're saying, don't vote for independents. That's why I asked the question, to say, but what is wrong? Because the democracy that Wiseman says is expensive allows people to be independents. Mm. So how is it that now we should say, don't vote for independents? What is wrong with an independent candidate? Maybe he's the one that can deliver for you.
2: Mm.
1: Because he's going to parliament, isn't it?
2: Mm.
1: So we're not here to incline us to start quite the 300 per month so that my guests are not mis because he's going to parliament, isn't it?

0: want to find out if do we have an independent studio, sir?
1: We don't have any candidates in studio, sir.
0: Okay.
1: Yeah.
0: Okay, let me try to guide so that I know where to start from.
1: It's going to be difficult for me to guide you on in a program that you've not been listening to from the beginning. Maybe just let me guide, and then you can call us back. I'm not going to spend time to guide you. So let me just call us back, and then I'll be able to give guidance. Then you can call back.
0: No problem. I really appreciate you.
1: Okay. All right, so it's very difficult really for me to because we started this almost, we're almost wrapping up the conversation. Yeah. So I'm featuring Mr. Moses Chira, also known as Wise Man, and Victor Malambo, youth activist. We're discussing electioneering. We're in a campaign period, and we're discussing matters around the current period that we're in as far as electioneering is concerned. So we've said so many things. I hope that I've been able to guide you, and then you can call back now. Good morning.
2: Yes, well, let me just go straight in the issue.
1: Go ahead, ma'am.
2: I'm calling you from show. I've been trying. I think I have a challenge with network.
1: No, please go ahead. Thank you.
2: Yes, the team there. It is the right of someone, yes, who is independent. No, but it's a play, menina, because when I'm in a second party where the regulations laid down, and then I'm disappointed there, then I tend to be a rebellion. Then I stand on my own as independent. As you have correctly explained it, because I just have to be an independent from the way to go. Not where I'm an independent, but claiming to have the same president where I've come from. So that is where things are not right. So the right is there, but how to do it? So as we are trying to stand as independent, please, let's be very realistic. If I belong to a certain party, I should abide to the rules of the party. I really abide to the rules of the party. Now I'm in another party. Now support allowing the candidate. I think that way to allow Ikara win. Otherwise, not bringing confusion. Because if I stand, because I want to divide the party, in the way of dividing the party, that is where now people complain about. But where I just start it alone, na tampa just in another katoma, I'll stand as independent MP. There is nothing wrong. It is the right of someone to do that. I feel that is what I wanted to contribute. Thank you very much.
1: Is it why we saw some independent candidates in 2021 stand after not being elected? Sorry, not being appointed by the parties. They stood as independents and they won. And they went to parliament. But in parliament, they went to support the party.
3: That is where they belong.
1: Stood on. You know? So it's always... Is it a ticket, maybe, one would say? Because we call it a ticket. Is it that the case that this is a ticket to get somewhere, and then when you get there, then you say, I'm actually pink?
4: Yeah, it is only two ways. Either you stand on your political party, because you cannot be left out of the adoption now and join the other political party and being adopted. It's very difficult. Yeah. Unless those political parties which have got no market, which are looking for candidates, they can do that. Mm. But in a tense election year like this, the only opportunity which you can have is to go as a solo, as an independent. Mm. But as Mama has said, it's not okay. Jumping from a political party 3 days later, going an independent, and then supporting the president, supporting the mayor, supporting other things, but failing to support the other competitor of yours who you are in the same language. It's too confusing to ask the voters.
1: Let's make a call there, so that we can accommodate there. We're slowly wrapping up the conversation. Okay, well, let me just see if I can. I'm using the other line, so I have to. Okay. Okay, here we go. All right. Hey, it's a bit difficult. Okay, go ahead. Good morning. Hello, good morning.
0: Hello, good morning, sir.
1: Let's go ahead, Mr. Chilesha. Just reduce the volume when you're ready for us, please.
0: Sure. Anyway, I think you have actually asked a very good question, Mr. Henry Matanga. I think for me, my take on the independent people, it's a way of because when you are an independent, you don't have any support from anyhow. How are you going to penetrate and find yourself at that stage where you want to be? So it's more like it's a way of penetrating and being known to those people who may also wish to work with you. And moreover, these independents, they still have also their parties privately where they support and they have such kind of population. So I think

0: activity. I don't know if it's a youth activist or whatever, Mr. Malambo.
1: Is a youth activist and not whatever. Is a youth activist, sir. Let's accord him the respect.
0: Thank you. Mr. Malambo, as you are very much aware that the election is here, now, how are you going to advise youth? No, look at Kabwe. Kabwe is everywhere. I think the town is not that well looked at. Yeah, what they are.
1: Well, thank you so much, Mr. Emmanuel Chilesha there. Well, your response to Emmanuel Chilesha, Mr. Malama.
2: I didn't even get him clear.
1: Yeah, I think he was talking about the issue of current state of the town. I don't know if you're able to pick something that he said.
3: Yeah. So I think he's trying to ask us the encouragement we can give to the young people of Kawe, looking at the state of the Kawe town and other things regarding on how they can make a decision in terms of voting for their preferred leaders.
1: Yeah.
3: As I earlier stated, my leader, Mr. Cheche, is that Kawe is unique, because it's unique in the sense that 90% of leaders we are voting for, they have served Kawe in various positions. So if we say Kawe is underdeveloped, we have to ask ourselves the question, who was in charge of Kawe when Kawe was left and underdeveloped? And then when you're going to vote there, you have to ask yourself to say, okay, I've got an option of voting either A or B. What is it which A has done for me? What is it which A, which B has done for me? So for you, you introspect. If you come from the topmost, about Kawe, we are going to ask ourselves is that, okay, we heard there were some employment of civil servants. Was Kawe the beneficiary? And we heard there were some industries which were closed years back here in Kawe. Some they have partially opened, and some they are still not opened. What led to that? Are we seeing a positive result toward drugs? Because Kawe, we need industries. The only way Kawe is going to survive is industries. I am very pleased when I'm going to Lusaka, when I reach at a certain place there where we are told there was a fertilizer plant, it is still closed up to date, it has never produced fertilizer, and then opposite that, I'm seeing industries mushrooming, industries coming. So for me, for advice for the young people of Kawe is, you have to introspect, look on their faces, face each other face to face, ask yourself questions.
1: And now I'm not able to get it.
2: I think the best way is that because when it comes to development in Kawe, we are behind. But the leaders that we have, they are the ones who have been there, and they want also to be in the same offices, maybe in the different office. So at the end of the day, chituwele lakuli fwewe nefwewe kala chawara, fwewe kala Kabwe. Ukwewe ati mwishen tunguru shituwa kwe te hapa. 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So ichi lipocha kwe wafe vachireshe, tufwele tu wasale ntunguru shisha kutubombela. When it comes to development, not every time to politicize, every time it's about politics, whereby we need development, but people are very busy in their offices to do politics. Right. Instead of giving us development.
1: As we end this conversation, there are some people that feel inyokuvota awe. There are people who feel that even when they have a voter's card, you hear these conversations now, you know, and I think this is voter education, really. You've got those people that feel sometimes, out of their own reasoning, they could be genuine or not, but they just feel inenshaka voteko, tuanakokuvota, you know, they're not motivated to vote, but they still have the chitupanaba kwata. Let's end on that note. Let me begin with you, Moses. What is your take for those who feel fatigued?
3: Yeah, I think for me, big show for, there is some observation I've tried to dig deeper and try to figure it out. When the Cash for Work program came in place, I did not listen to people who were saying, me, I belong to this change, so I cannot participate. They went there, participated, get paid, and they enjoyed the money. When the fertilizer code FISIP come on place, I've never heard anyone who have said, I can't go and get this fertilizer because I don't believe in politics. I'm not motivated for me to be in politics. They go there. when employment adverts Big Show for comes, you're going to find the queues of people queuing for that employment. That employment, for example, swallowing the bitter pill, the employment of 30,000 teachers, it all came because someone woke up in the morning to go and cast a vote. So you remained who said I cannot go and vote. Why are you queuing for that employment? So for me to encourage those who says teti nje mguvota kuipose register. Ule ipose register ni wevo, ule ibira ni nishite chalo cha Zambia. Because maybe vote yove, eri ngarenga, uliomwa na wabano kukulu, abashawa mchironga nino wabamo, engire nchito. So, go and cast a vote. The vote is your light. Kwa kina wako watahe nara si wako patindu mwina Zambia, ne vote na diye na kawie ka vote. Na mtaole fuwa kuvota iwe, kawie for vote for the sake of that unborn child. Who is coming? Because I shall be able to disclaim at you, remember some go for like a tantaminica, cabal, pabukuru, we for lack of a much of vote. Tell you to attend our bonsai to afford. So it's an encouragement to say, go there and cast a vote. That vote, it will help me who believes in voting. Because that's why I'm going to make a decision to say, this leader must continue or this leader must leave office.
1: Wow. And I think it's your weapon to be able to hold your leaders to account even when you vote for them.
2: Yes,
1: because you put them into office.
2: Yeah,
1: and it's also a civic responsibility.
2: Yeah.
1: Olamba, your take.
2: Okay.
1: All right, please. Ngawakano
2: kusala na ngawakano kuvota, nishu are the enemy of development in this country. Number one. Number two, ni nishi wakano kowe walando kowe watine na nguichi bichachitika na nguichi sumachachitika mchalo, shia kulala ndako. 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But we've seen mama church again. The same people doesn't vote. They will come out loudest and say, ah, oh, wubu teko taguri wino. 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But those people, they don't vote. Why?
1: Right.
2: So, ukuvota chance ambwicha peru. 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
1: Well, as we end, let me give you a minute. Madam Bawaya is still on the microphone. Speak freely. What is your message to the many people who are listening to you right now?
2: I think you could vote. I won't say to follow it. Why am I going to vote? And then number two, echo nde for kulanda kwa machache, echa kurekeresha. 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Of which is fili pampa na fikuwa ta message kuweka la charo through the isi zedi. 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Of which is abantu bale sharida. Mwamona, abantu tabale ishiba, ifyo ba isi zedi, bale senda, inshira yaku ya mkusari la mo, mno mcharo chesu.
1: Well, that's a very interesting message, because it's actually against the law.
4: Yes.
1: It's against electoral code. So defacing campaign posters, isi zed posters or materials, mulandu.
4: Yes.
1: You know, and also, well, like you were saying, kulabika And yet there's space alongside. Yeah, Put it alongside. Yes, not on top of it. So that's a very good, I think, electioneering message. Wise man, in a minute, what's your message to the people out there?
3: I think for me, I will have two messages to my beloved people of Zambia, beloved people of Kawe, and Central Province at large. First of all, encouragement to those who don't go and vote. But I have a shari large, whoever tinshaka yungu vota, pantum pepo kwa so, lelo basho follow. 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
3: 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So waingi ile shani, so it is because someone casted a vote. That's why Kwaverere withdrew me allowance. It was because someone casted a vote. That's why Kwaverere reinstation of me allowance. So for me, it's an encouragement that let's go and make a decision. And lastly, Big Shofu, for me, I like somehow how you manage things when we go back then home. You are going to find that mwafika panganda, mwasanga, na watewe window, na watewe grass yavana, mwaka lipira, mwachita lipresi grass, pashara pa mwoneka wino, na mairo game futu mwamuna hapa kwevulu yuke, mwapenta po. That is a message to the people of Kawe. Time tuwari mkawe muno, kwari kovo tuwari ito kwevati, inche endeshi suma, hapa kuonekela basacha, code roundabouts. 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So it's up to you, the people of Kawe, people of Central Province, and the people of Zambia, to make that decision. Thank you very much.
1: Juan Moses Wiseman Chirwa, Victor, different councillor, Malambo is a youth activist here in Kawe. And gentlemen, I want to thank you so much for this wonderful time that you've taken to come and discuss electioneering, and I hope that it's been productive to everyone, and also appreciating the positive message that you've also taken out there, for it is our civic responsibility to take part. Democracy is expensive, by the way.
2: Yeah.
1: The ballot paper and that as you have was printed. Very expensive. Imagine if I could pay them that I might have a now. So let's all play our part. Until next time, thank you for listening. I've been your presenter, Herman Shofolo Machacha. Catch us again next week, Tuesday, for another interesting edition of Power to the People. Until then, God bless you, stay safe, and let's live in a peaceful Zambia. Good morning.
4: Power to the People, building our nation together. 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
2: President Hichilema highlights economic gains ahead of general elections. Youth advocacy group urges FRA to announce May's floor price. In international news, at least 16 Yemeni government troops killed in Hodeidah clashes with Houthis. And in sports news, Ronaldo's World Cup career ends in tears as Pendarin Martinez departs.
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1: 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But when my banja comes together, there are no bad days.
0: Nothing brings our banjas together like a bad day. And introducing the newest member to the banja, Banja Ultra. When you are there, you bring the shine into my banja washing powder, the family detergent.
2: Power heat maker. Blow, blow, blow, blow, blow, blow, blow, blow, blow, blow, blow, blow, blow, blow, blow, blow, blow, blow, blow, blow, blow, blow, blow, blow, blow, blow, blow, blow, blow, blow, blow, blow, blow, blow, blow, blow, blow, blow, blow, blow, blow, blow, blow, blow, blow, blow, blow, blow, blow, blow, blow, blow, blow, blow, blow, blow, blow, blow, blow, blow, blow, blow, blow, blow, blow, blow, blow, blow, blow, blow, blow, blow, blow, blow, blow, blow, blow, blow, blow, blow, blow, blow, blow, blow, blow, blow, blow, blow, blow, blow, blow, blow, blow, blow, blow, blow, blow, blow, blow, blow, blow, blow, blow, blow, blow, blow, blow, blow, blow, blow, blow, blow, blow, blow, blow, blow, blow, blow, blow, blow, blow, blow, blow, bl

Power Hit Maker. Blow, blow, blow, blow, blow, blow, blow, blow, blow, blow, blow, blow, blow, blow, blow, blow, blow, blow, blow, blow, blow, blow, blow, blow, blow, blow, blow, blow, blow, blow, blow, blow, blow, blow, blow, blow, blow, blow, blow, blow, blow, blow, blow, blow, blow, blow, blow, blow, blow, blow, blow, blow, blow, blow, blow, blow, blow, blow, blow, blow, blow, blow, blow, blow, blow, blow, blow, blow, blow, blow, blow, blow, blow, blow, blow, blow, blow, blow, blow, blow, blow, blow, blow, blow, blow, blow, blow, blow, blow, blow, blow, blow, blow, blow, blow, blow, blow, blow, blow, 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
1: We've all done it. 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
6: 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Zambia stands tall at the dawn of a new industrial era. Once, our factories fell silent. Today, they rise again. Under the leadership of His Excellency President Hakainde Hichilema, Zambia's journey towards industrialization, value addition, and job creation is transforming lives and restoring national pride. On October 21st, 2025, a defining moment in Zambia's industrial story unfolded. President Hakainde Hichilema commissioned Kingsworth Group Limited's starch and glucose manufacturing plant, Zambia's first of its kind, and one of only three across the African continent. A $110 million investment transforming local maize into industrial gold. Each kernel of maize carries the promise of empowerment and progress. At full capacity, the Kingsworth facility will process 126,000 tons of locally grown maize each year, creating over 1,000 direct jobs and sustaining thousands more through rural linkages, saving $30 million in imports, generating $150 million in exports, strengthening the Kwacha, and growing Zambia's industrial self-reliance. As the president said, this is walking the talk, matching policy with delivery. From maize to starch. 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One investment powers many industries. This is how we build a resilient economy, said President Hakainde Hichilema, by connecting agriculture to manufacturing so our small-scale producers have stable markets and predictable incomes. Contract farming, stable pricing, local empowerment. Real transformation for rural Zambia. 4 years ago, Zambian companies could not access incentives within the multi-facility economic zone. But visionary reform changed that, creating opportunity for Zambians to invest, compete, and lead. dividends have grown sevenfold. Revenue has doubled, and confidence in local enterprise has never been stronger. This is what it means to invest for Zambia by Zambians. Across the MFES, Big Tree Beverages stands as a symbol of innovation and diversification. Over $280 million invested and $90 million more underway. Big Tree represents the strength of local enterprise. 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At Trade King's Home Care, self-reliance takes form. 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Each plant empowers another. Every innovation strengthens the next. A circular economy in motion. Today, Trade King's group's investment exceeds $1 billion, employing over 17,500 full-time workers, more than any single mining operation in Zambia. As the president reminded us, these are the investments we need from a Zambian group investing in Zambia. Growth that expands opportunity, not taxation. Prosperity that uplifts families and strengthens our nation. Industrialization is not an event. It is a movement. From fertilizer to dairy. 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Zambia's new industrial wave is reshaping the nation. After 4 years of hard work, said President Hage Geingob, this is a season of results. A season of harvest. A government that listens, reforms that work, a nation that delivers. This is Zambia's story, a story of renewal, unity, and pride. From grain to growth, from farm to factory, from vision to victory. We are proving what partnership and purpose can achieve. Together, government and industry are building the Zambia we were always meant to be. Self-reliant, industrious, and strong. 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

0: From vision to reality. From grain to growth. Zambia stands tall at the dawn of a new industrial era. Once, our factories fell silent. Today, they rise again. Under the leadership of His Excellency President Hakainde Hichilema, Zambia's journey towards industrialization, value addition, and job creation is transforming lives and restoring national pride. On October 21st, 2025, a defining moment in Zambia's industrial story unfolded. President Hakainde Hichilema commissioned Kingsworth Group Limited's starch and glucose manufacturing plant, Zambia's first of its kind, and one of only three across the African continent. A $110 million investment transforming local maize into industrial gold. Each kernel of maize carries the promise of empowerment and progress. At full capacity, the Kingsworth facility will process 126,000 tons of locally grown maize each year, creating over 1,000 direct jobs and sustaining thousands more through rural linkages, saving $30 million in imports, generating $150 million in exports, strengthening the kwacha, and growing Zambia's industrial self-reliance. As the president said, this is walking the talk, matching policy with delivery. From maize to starch, from starch to feed, from feed to fish and beef. One investment powers many industries. This is how we build a resilient economy, said President Hakainde Hichilema, by connecting agriculture to manufacturing so our small-scale producers have stable markets and predictable incomes. Contract farming, stable pricing, local empowerment. Real transformation for rural Zambia. 4 years ago, Zambian companies could not access incentives within the multi-facility economic zone. But visionary reform changed that, creating opportunity for Zambians to invest, compete, and lead. Dividends have grown sevenfold. Revenue has doubled, and confidence in local enterprise has never been stronger. This is what it means to invest for Zambia by Zambians. Across the MFES, Big Tree Beverages stands as a symbol of innovation and diversification. Over $280 million invested and $90 million more underway. Big Tree represents the strength of local enterprise. From bottle to brand, it shows the world that Zambian products can compete, inspire, and lead. At Trade King's Home Care, self-reliance takes form. By producing its own silicate, once imported, Zambia builds strength within. Each plant empowers another. Every innovation strengthens the next. A circular economy in motion. Today, Trade King's group's investment exceeds $1 billion, employing over 17,500 full-time workers, more than any single mining operation in Zambia. As the president reminded us, these are the investments we need from a Zambian group investing in Zambia. Growth that expands opportunity, not taxation. Prosperity that uplifts families and strengthens our nation. Industrialization is not an event. It is a movement. From fertilizer to dairy. 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Zambia's new industrial wave is reshaping the nation. After 4 years of hard work, said President Hakainde Hichilema, this is a season of results, a season of harvest. A government that listens, reforms that work, a nation that delivers. 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

0: 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He loves his Maximo. 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He moves with vanilla during traffic. 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
1: Mike, dinner too?
0: I can't help it. It's Maximo. Be like Mike. That's me, by the way. Move with the Maximo you love. Maximo flavored milk. Let Maxi move you.

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13: 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Hey, what's up, people? My name is Herman, DJ Show for Loma Chacha. It's World Cup season. I'm so excited. I want to watch best players from Africa, and I think I'm rooting for Africa this World Cup. For the first time in this history, I'm thinking Africa's gonna pick it. 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
16: Council police officers who want to play the role of Zambia police officers. If council police officers are getting a payroll from this government and they want to pretend to be partisan, we shall not be shying away from calling a spade a spade. The only ones who are allowed to manage piraters are Zambia police and RASA.
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18: President Hichilema highlights economic gains ahead of general elections. Youth advocacy group urges FRA to announce May's floor price. In international news, at least 16 Yemeni government troops killed in Hodeidah clashes with Houthis. And in sports news, Ronaldo's World Cup career ends in tears as Pendarin Martinez departs.
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Welcome to the fire department. Yo, H-Man. I go by the name of DJ. And we got some unfinished business. 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
0: Power. Hey, what's up, everybody? Go by the name DJ Damon, the electrifying DJ, half man, half amazing, your host for Yapa Easy right here on the People Station. Yeah, I'm also watching this year's 2026 FIFA World Cup. And of course, the team that I've always actually rallied behind has always been Portugal, because, I fell in love of Cristiano Ronaldo a long time ago, and wherever he went to, I followed. Hence, me finding myself to Portugal as well, always, though they don't, give what I expect all the time, but hopefully this time around they can come to the party and lift this year's 2026 FIFA World Cup. Let's go! 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

0: Jim Baylor in the mix, the musical genius. 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
0: 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You know, three lives to live. The first life starts in our mother's womb, and the second we live on earth. And third life we go kumushiri, we follow our ancestors. So we don't know what happens after that. If there is another life, we don't know. We are not sure. So every chance, find yourself time to be happy. Yadi shikonfrafin.
2: Yadi
0: shikonfrafin.
2: Yes, girl. Otherwise, much tashanya pazona laka. Hope Murifia win a zone. And of course, we're good. We right here. We're back on the people station. You already know what I do. You already know what I does. Indeed, I can be cut. We're mashing up on tunes. Watch the shiny up. 34 minutes gone for the hour off. We're just getting started. Like to make noise. Beautiful noise. You already know how I do. Otherwise, today is unity. A day of unity in. Oi. What do you know about Unity Zone? What do you know about Unity Day? Now, Unity Day, of course, is, you know, a very good day for us. We have, you know, we celebrate it and we commemorate it. We observe it on the 7th of July. We pay attention to it because, you know, it's coupled with Heroes and Unity Day. They go hand in hand. And it's one of those things where, you know, we cannot stay away from, we cannot, run away from. It is our official holiday. It is what we do. We pay attention because it's a public holiday in Zambia. And for most parts of the country, people only are working half days. Some of them are not working at all. And, you know, it's almost like Monday, Tuesday this year is, you know, those days. Others are gone for the long weekend. What are you supposed to do when you have a 4D? You go out, you go see the world. Unfortunately for me, I couldn't do that because I needed to be on radio. But my wife and kids did, you know, now I'm Kwangala. But you know, it's one of those things where you know, tuombera bana na vakashikaidi so yeah, waishwa kani bie finzis and so on. So yeah, I hope you've gone somewhere. I hope you've utilized your time. I hope you've had the chance to catch up with your movies, your song, catch up with your friends, hang out, and just chill, reflect, reminisce, have your time with God in prayer, and whatever it is that you're supposed to do, I hope you've done it. Because, back to the office, back to the real world, back to a school,

0: and back to the ground. 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I hope you're having a great one. I hope you're having a nice one. Special shout out to anybody celebrating their birthday today. Happy birthday to you. Many more happy returns, of course. May God continue to bless you, guide you, protect you in everything that you do. And I wish you nothing but the very best. Otherwise, in the zine is what I got done. Special shout out to anybody celebrating their anniversaries. Shout out to you. Happy anniversary to you and yours. Cheers and drink to that. Otherwise, Papagati Apa. Nizi, Nebye. So, yeah. Earlier, I had a discussion with Isaac Perry, you know, my friend, and we're talking about, you know, at some good number 500, yeah, my setting, then when I think squid, and like, boy, in unity dead in Ozona, okay, dead to injury if you're Zona, Jashimishako and Kakupera. And then we sparked a conversation about how, you know, we've seen, you know, the Lebanese, the Indians, the Chinese. We've seen it with even Ethiopians, but they're like Muslims. Most of them are Muslims. We've seen it with Tanzanians. We've seen it with, Ugandans and many others as well. Where, you know, and we were joking about it, even saying that, and instead of even employing Zambians, bad young send them relatives, just so that they could come and work. That's talk about unity. And they're not really their relatives or their brothers. Most of these people are more like, you know, their friends. But then, this is my friend. You have to know, this is my cousin. This is my uncle. This is my cousin. This is my nephew. This is my niece. If we have a zone, tawa kumfwe po anything different zone, and you know, it's quite unfortunate that here in Zambia, that to Africa mkuikatana, ukuikatana kwa na tawa kuishiwa. We can't do our businesses with our friends. We can't do our businesses with you know, our colleagues at work. We can't do our businesses with our brother or sister or cousin or aunt. Ngadiba aunt bakura nyanta bakura njibire ndalama bakura ncha enjuka. You know, what is wrong with the black man, and what is wrong with Zambians in particular? Why haven't we reached that level of where kuti twaikatana ma businessmen ba munozona ngabaikatana kuti baisira ku something nice, something beautiful, kuti baisira ku company, kuti baisira ku something, you know. But it is why katana pam pam pamuntu zona parwakwe ofo yaba. I wonder. Hello, you live on power.
1: Atekano mukumako yumfisha, we know.
0: We know.
1: 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I can't even speak about him.
0: Awe. Move him back to the floor. 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
1: 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Today we are actually commemorating unity, faith, unity and diversity. Now, surprise thing is, you have actually mentioned something contrary. Someone asked you a 500 question, I think squid, and today is unity day. I think for me, I don't get it, I don't understand. You know, unity is not about giving out some gifts, giving out some kind of begging here and there to ask.
0: Wow, that's why I'm sitting. Oh, he wasn't serious.
1: Unity, Eushkumo, Wakitalanga, Snofetuli, Mr. Marichel, Mr. Jim. Usheni criteria, Usheni Maya, she. Eva Kaunda, the ship of the Nekatana, Pokopoko, Wundungwa, Kuriba Musa. Let's go to Mazas. My way, since to Alex the Parinda Kai. So unit is about a bond. You make a bond. But not to Katana. Put that to Barakona to push Okurima Mivaram to Waikatana. So I want to show you. So I can shine in Guru. I took a look through communications through Omeracha from Ufunyapo, Kaitemongo, Machiraiva. So once we eliminate the symptom or the virus of being selfish, we shall overcome. Now, people that sort themselves or distances from themselves all the way from relative, from a friendship, in the name of self. And I'm going to business in our gym. So never one day we can talk about the show, But in November we say, Urukuni, Karwaka Rumo, Kamu, Shivishai Katana, Roshpanga, Umurilo. Ule Munana Omo, Tausa Linda Yo. So, why should I isolate myself from? I need to collaborate and get ideas that I can still also make to make sure that I overcome. Third, Panga Unity. How have you united ourselves? From the Peta Tukatene, to the Umana, no Kuipana, in the name of relation, in the name of political, in the name of Uandunati Pani, Nishala Dele, Pangufianya, Kulekeresha, Bakaunda, Bakwa Toku, Itemuan, Arabo Tishapo, Batata Kaunda, Umpashua, Ulari Mutibu, Bakwa Toku, Itemua, Batava, Minaki Tapamuni, Mr. Pantin, Mr. Pilla, Ealinga, Pantan, and Pokovati, Mr. Shani. I always condemn that. So, tend to work in it, twice daily, which I want to wish to be the weak ones of violence. I was thinking, Mr. Jim Rando Kutina. To prepare this humor.
0: Cheers, big man. All right. Zambia namo. So if you want to that cheers, don't have it. Mr. Speaker, I'm going to have a much cheers. Mulam Zambia zona, what if you're grand defin? 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So bakambe chimwele. Your boy is on air and it's about to go down. Otherwise, Mr. Chile. What I'm talking about is basically unity and how not united we are. We are very much divided as Zambians. We are still far away from Wikatana, like the way the Muslim Brotherhood, they do it, the way our Chinese people do it, the way all these other societies seem to do it. If I couldn't, I'm hoping that we can get to a place where we are working together and working together. Two heads are better than one. Two people are better than one. And it's always going to be better. Why is it that abanesu half mine ku Uganda, half mine ku Isa, half mine ku Ghana, half mine ku Shan? Aisa muno atampa business, aita na bantu akobamwa. 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I hope that we can learn to work together as a people, as Zambian people. I remember Levi Patrick Manawasa, one of the few I can remember that tried so very much to work with other political parties from somewhere else, other political leaders from somewhere else, and say, look, listen, we all want the same things. We all want this Zambia to do fine. We all want this Zambia to do far. Isen mupepi na ene. Mure njeba paka itamureteka. Ureteka ni nebu. Can you tell me your ideas? Share your ideas. I want to know what you're thinking. I want to know how you think about these things and these matters. How can we push this country together forward? How can we grow this place? And how can we make Zambia better? I'm sure though the politicians of nowadays are not interested in working together, but they all want to make Zambia great. How is it going to happen? Individually. Hello? Oh, too bad I lost you. Put me on reader. The number is 0215-222-070. It's your boy, the musical genius, Edida Itambika. Political parties are failing to work together. I've seen what Wanevas Mumba is doing, which is commendable. He is working with the president and he's saying, I'm not going to compete with you. I believe you're on the right track and I'm going to work with you. And I wish a lot of other, you know, leaders could do something like that. And where it is necessary, please, by all means, condemn and strike it down and say something. Hey, Bamdada, I don't agree with this, but I agree with this. I don't agree with this, but I agree with this. Can we get to a place like that? Hello, you live on power.
1: How are you, Mr. Jim?
0: I'm okay, thank you. How are you doing?
1: I'm doing good. I'm fantastic. And you?
0: That's good to know. Talk to me.
1: Yeah, Mr. Jesse.
0: Of course.
1: Yeah, that is a very good topic. Mr. Jim. Yeah, someone was asking me to lend him a certain amount. Now, Marisha, Zambia to try Katana. Is it because of economy in Zambia comparing to other countries like Tanzania, where and where? Can I see picture Diva, but here in Zambia, we just relay on it. FRA, where? So I'm not Jim, we are in Pianga, and I'm a pair. Because come January, no, we have not paid, no, the main price, no, what and what, my mona. Then, I don't know why, but I have a mentality of what I see. We have a finish, so we know, but it has to pay back, Chakosta, eh? Costa, who I can say, I Nanguaku send up a motor car, but they should have sent up a motor car. So I said, we saw a pair of 200 Zira. I'm not sure about Japurisha, but in Baku, I said 200. Costa, why is it like that? Eh?
0: I don't know.
1: So, economy in Zambia and the other countries, it is different. So, in Zambia, I can't mention names. No countries, I mean. But the economy in Zambia, I have so complicated. Yeah. But it will still be better. Yeah.
0: All right. Thank you so much. I appreciate you. Right. Apa pakai siapa? Madishwa, man shwashan. I just for an app. It is what it is, man. I'm about to make some noise. I'm about to let you know what's good. I'm about to make you think a little bit about unity. Are we really united? We should talk as a people. You know, the devil comes to kill, destroy, to divide and conquer. You know, he is out there. There is a problem. We're going to thrive. We're going to prosper. You people don't see this. We should realize. Hello, you love my power. Tamu chita realize zona. Atinga toika tana tukawe chinti chaya na sana. Now, I want you to think about this. Ngawaya ku Europe, there is a united, kingdom. They are united. There are different kingdoms, there are different areas, or should I say different countries, but they are united. Hello, you love and power.
1: Under 1 second, because the question about yes, Mr. Jim. But Jim, what is panga business? Man, they panga business. About testy, they panga business. Akanjavinjavi, the demon, they panga business. So they're also coming to us to ask for the help in terms of financial. So after giving them, after helping them in one way or the other, they think now they have reached the upper room. So now, if you tell them, Munempera. So sometimes for me, I feel, I always feel to say, to a little more say, life, Yakubo, Shomu, no, the Kunuma. Munova, the Pangamana, Kuska, Katantu, Kanga, for evoca business, the hospitalized life, Yanni. So once I hold that money, it's about 500. For you again to revamp yourself, to look up that 500, so to require a spirit, so the spirit of jealousy, so then to support,
0: All right, nice one. We've seen other countries be united. We're talking about all these other countries. They are super, super, super united. We talk about the United States. They're super united, and they've become a superpower. We have also seen other countries continuously, try and work, together to make sure that they are, of course, a force to reckon with. We've seen it. And you could tell that they're doing amazing things because they are united, they are pushing forward, and they have done something amazing. So, you know, what is wrong with Zambians? Why haven't we, adopted this kind of thinking? Why are we still living the way we are living? It begs the question, and it makes, us wonder what is wrong with us, really. Why haven't we, reached that level? Okay? It makes us wonder, Vladimir Putin from Russia has been in power for over 26 years, 7 continuously as either president or prime minister, and he has been at it since 1999. So you can imagine. Okay? Since 1999. People don't have a problem with this guy. It's called unity. You know, they've allowed him to, make sure that are sova sovo sovo tun to zona ripuche achaya chaya chaya chaya. So yeah, he was first appointed as prime minister, then he became acting president, and then he served about 2 terms presidential from 2000 to 2008, prime minister in interlude, of course. He did that. all these other things, and people trust him. They believe that he can do the right thing, and they've gone continuously working with him. Not against the Shanshanuko, what, but yeah, you get the idea. Anyway, Naranda san, we've seen other countries do the same. A lot of other countries that I can point out where we've seen leaders. Oh man, Badipange Charizona. Let's talk about the United Emirates. The Emirates, mwevantu wakwadesu, wakoku munanda tuku Dubai. Those guys are kings and queens and princesses and princes. Or should I say, what's the plural for prince? Yeah, you get the idea. Badi kara big man. Can you see what they have done? And they're all called United. All of them. They are called United. Emirates. We are United. Now, ever since they got united, they have done big things. What about you? When are we going to have Dubai? When are we going to have Abu Dhabi? When are we going to have all these beautiful places? Think about that and let me know. I'll be back on the other side. Otherwise, Zambia. Zambia, my country. I cry for us. Eropa pakati apazona chile karipana san. 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What am I doing here? 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
0: Maybe.
1: You buy the name and you buy the baby. Let's go. 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

0: and swing it.
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0: You buddy, Nina, you buddy, baby. Let's go. Listen, yo. So you think buddy me and you buddy but be flow. I'll make you buddy fight to go for sure be flow. Get by a wee. So that you think the boy rang you. That's why I'm again. Yo. So you think buddy me and you buddy but be flow. I'll make you buddy fight to go for sure be flow. Get by a wee. So not you that think. I think I'm a table, let's go. Okay. So you think buddy me and you buddy but be flow. I'll make you buddy fight to go for sure be flow. Get by a wee. So that you meet all the necessary qualifications to be on the show. I come after pleasure, Nabanga Echo, Mukura, Pomo, Bangila, Mane, Kaile Joke, Kabule Choke. Let me write you off the list, Yabondesta Choke. Collective now on Yama Crop, Yala Weba, what I'm on, Outlook, Yama Boss, Mindset, Yabaka Ponya, got the industry on lock. Where the keys, Naponya, meaning I'll be here for a long time. Coming colloquially, general knowledge. I'm a toss, I'm Kuluku military. Dropping this perfect man. Specific, I find a deeper fight. I feel drop a project. Calibari and Kana still not fish and a banga built in. I bring fire in my smoke light. I have a built in. Kicking doors, spice for kick. Liu can your phone start the fake can. Only the real can. Don't take my word for it. Go as I'm going to any more. Just thinking of it, I'm looking for terrible the other day on phone. I was telling wrong and I got a math, I won't be telling you, I'll be telling God. Cause you want to bow, yo, salad, that's why I cook on, but balance is written in black and white. No other colors, in the yellow, then I give him life, and just have a color. The rest is Monday, that's rapper, if you're in the sound that. Get it? He sounded. Mimo kudega go picha shaira like. They say patience space na chinga. 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I'm pingam. Kenye breads tenetak. 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

the difference, why not my shoulder? 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

0: reach me daga gachong ye order response mo jibye pinine ka onde flow higher education first lecture flag panther nigga peni rogue wapen en chala it's been a bad fraud ili be batala I'm from the copper belt pushing over death gala I walk, don't eat, leave, hibaku. 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
9: Council police officers who want to play the role of Zambia police officers. 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
2: 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The headlines. FRS said to announce maize buying price as grain moisture levels improve. Don Mwenda backs UPND's Chrysostom Harendi Piri in mobilizing support for President Hichilema. In international news, wildfires spread across Spain, France, and Portugal after extreme heat. In sports news, Belgium thrash USA 4-1 to reach World Cup quarterfinals.
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2: 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To present it, my name is Herman Machacham. In a significant political development following a public address by President Hakainde Hichilema, independent candidate Don Mwenda has officially thrown his weight behind United Party for National Development UPND candidate Chrysostom Harendi Piri. Speaking during a community engagement meeting in Kabwe, Mwenda announced that he was throwing his weight behind the UPND in a bid to protect and secure votes for the head of state, urging all his supporters to unite and campaign for the UPND. He emphasized the importance of ensuring a consolidated victory for the ruling party, noting that the political division would only dilute the support needed for President Hichilema's agenda.
3: So I'll support you in this election. So that win, to protect Wakateka, win my election.
2: Welcoming the move at the same event, UPND candidate for Kabwe Central Constituency, Chrysostom Harendi Piri, declared that the camp is putting aside all past differences and rumors to move forward as a united front. She stated that the focus of the collaboration is to maximize local turnout and contribute effectively to the RAN ruling party's nationwide mobilization target of 5 million votes for the president. Ms. Piri reinforced that the team is fully committed to working in unison under the leadership of President Hichilema to secure an undisputed victory.
4: So we are going to make sure we work together. So whatever other things we have heard, we are throwing, we are stepping down. We are moving forward to make sure we vote for our president, we campaign for our president. What we want is to make sure we participate in the 5 million votes for our president to win. We have got only one father and we want to work for our father in union.
2: Democratic Union President Akimunjov has reversed his earlier endorsement of President Hichilema as the preferred candidate for the upcoming general election. Just 2 weeks ago, during a major rally to launch President Hichilema's campaign, Mr. Njovu expressed support for him. However, he has now announced that the DU will run independently in the presidential race, urging Zambians to vote for him and his party. Mr. Njovu has clarified that while he respects the efforts and achievements of President Hichilema and the UPND, the DU has a different approach to governance. Despite the shift, Mr. Njovu has emphasized that his party remains open to collaboration with other political parties for the benefit of the nation.
5: As a young Zambian, I respect some of the efforts His Excellency the President has made for our country. His hard work is evident, even where we may differ on approach. With new information at hand and guided by the Democratic Union leadership, we are now moving ahead as a party to share our ideas directly with the people. We supported on principle, and now we are standing on our own. This decision has been necessitated by the soul-searching spirit of the young people. The Democratic Union remains committed to working with all political parties because Zambia and her people must always come first. We invite all well-meaning Zambians to vote for the Democratic Union on 13th August 2026 and join us on the journey to restoring our nation's lost glory.
2: A 7-year-old boy is recovering after undergoing emergency surgery at Levi Mwanawasa University Teaching Hospital following an attempt to circumcise himself. The child was rushed to the hospital with a serious genital injury where The urology team quickly assessed his condition before carrying out emergency surgery. Doctors say the operation was successful and the boy is now in stable condition. Hospital officials said the boy's mother told medical staff that her son had repeatedly expressed a desire to be circumcised, but the procedure had not yet been arranged before the incident. Levi Mwanawasa University Teaching Hospital says the case highlights the importance of parents and guardians having open, age-appropriate conversations with children about their health and addressing concerns about they lead to dangerous actions. The hospital has urged parents to seek advice from qualified healthcare professionals whether children ask about circumcision or other health issues. It also reminded the public that male circumcision is a safe medical procedure when performed by trained health workers in recognized health facilities. Hospital management has wished the young patient a speedy recovery and commended the medical team for their swift response and successful emergency treatment. In business news, the Food Reserve Agency, FRA, is expected to announce the floor price for maize purchases soon as grain moisture levels continue to improve across the country. Information and Media Permanent Secretary Tabo Kawana made the announcement during a tour of the FRA stand at the Zambia International Trade Fair in Ndola, Copper Belt Province. Mr. Kawana explained that the agency can only begin purchasing maize for the country's strategic food reserves once the grain meets the required moisture content of approximately 14.5% to ensure quality and safe storage. He said maize in northern province is currently recording a moisture content of about 18% due to the late end of the rainy season, while eastern province is averaging about 16% after experiencing an earlier end to the rains. According to the permanent secretary, the ongoing cool winter conditions have slowed the drying process. However, he noted that moisture levels are steadily declining, paving the way for the FRA to announce the maize buying price in the near future. The anticipated announcement follows a directive from President Agnes Nema, who recently called on the FRA to expedite the release of the maize floor price to provide clarity for farmers preparing to market their produce.
6: There has been a lot of concern from members of the public and farmers alike that FRA is delaying in announcing the floor price. I think we also heard His Excellency the President asked FRA to quickly announce. Even our honor, the Vice President echoed the sentiments last week, asking FRA to announce. Just to also inform my members of the public that FRA will announce the floor price to buy maize. But the country must understand that FRA buys maize for strategic reserve, and they buy it at a certain moisture content. And owing to the exit of the rains late in the northern region, the moisture content of the maize currently in northern region is 18. And owing to the early exit of the rains in eastern province, the moisture content currently is at 15. FRA buys maize at a moisture content of 4.5.
2: This news bulletin is brought to you by the Public Service Pensions Fund, PSPF. In international news, firefighters are battling wildfires across Spain. France and Portugal has extreme heat and strong winds fuel fast-moving blaze. The fires have forced evacuations, closed roads, and prompted thousands of residents and tourists to leave affected areas. Authorities warn the wildfire season is only beginning, while the World Meteorological Organization says rising temperatures are increasing the risk of more destructive fires across Europe. Al Jazeera has more details.
7: This highway in Spain now leads towards an inferno, just one of many wildfires burning across Western Europe. In France, similar conditions in the southwest, driving through thick smoke near Béziers, where further down the road, the fires are dumped on right next to the highway. Traffic at a standstill, but with their own air show, as emergency teams struggle to keep the flames under control. Thousands of firefighters have been battling wildfires across parts of France, Portugal and Spain, including this one in Catalonia, which was burning out of control, consuming hectare after hectare. Thousands have burned across the three countries so far, and here, thousands of people told to stay indoors to avoid the smoke. Francis.
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2: Belgium produced a dominant display to defeat the United States 4-1 in the FIFA World Cup group of 16 in Seattle, ending the Americans' impressive run at the tournament. The United States had progressed from the group stage before overcoming Bosnia and Herzegovina in the round of 32 to book a place in the knockout clash. However, Belgium proved too strong, sealing a convincing victory to advance to the quarterfinals. Ahead of the match, Team USA received a major boost after striker Folarin Balogun was cleared to play. Despite Balogun's return, the Americans struggled to match Belgium's quality throughout the contest. Belgium controlled the game, created the better chances, and finished clinically to secure a comprehensive 4-1 win. On that sporting note, we have come to the end of the news brought to you by the Public Service Pensions Fund, PSPF. 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But as we go, here's a quick reminder of the stories that made the headlines. FRA to announce maize buying prices, grain moisture levels improve. Don Mwenda backs UPND's Chrysostas Hlwindiphiri in mobilizing support for President Hichilema. In international news, wildfires spread across Spain, France and Portugal after extreme heat. And in sports news, Belgium thrash USA 4-1 to reach World Cup quarterfinals. And that is where we come to the end of the news. So much, thank you so much for listening. Join us again next time for another edition. I'm Herman Machacha. God bless.
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12: These vehicles have number plates. Traffic should be working with rats. Traffic is supposed to work with rats. All you need is you just capture the number plate on the vehicle. You don't need to chase. We have seen in some cases videos of a police office in a bus in front with a fast running bus, and the passengers are busy shouting at this traffic officer. We've seen some videos like that, and they're almost throwing the traffic officer out of the vehicle. Let's be honest.
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This is Kunky Annie the Jedi. 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Kawe 87.9, what's good? I am a joystick,

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2: 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Don Mwenda backs UPND's Chrysostom Harindipiri in mobilizing support for President Hichilema. In international news, wildfires spread across Spain, France, and Portugal after extreme heat. In sports news, Belgium thrash USA 4-1 to reach World Cup quarterfinals.
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7: Big Beezy. Hello.
8: Ah, yes, bro. Yeah.
7: Dad.
8: Ah, nah, yes, I'm on.
9: Steve Ho. Every time when I try to do something, if I'm going to stick, I then see all of a sudden.
7: Don't tell people what you're about to do.
9: Serious?
7: Not everyone is happy that you're about to be happy. Some people have negative energy. Some people
9: yeah.
7: Make moves before you make a move.

0: But otherwise, unfortunately, I cannot. 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Don't announce. 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The forces are against us. 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Pia. Now we have a camera. We see abroad. Abandonisha. What are you here? Yeah, Nadia zone. What do you wish your village people zone? Otherwise, I love that song, man. Special shout out to Steve-O for putting out a banger. I really, really like that song. Otherwise, Papaka Chapa, the of course, president is on the cop belt. And, of course, he's doing the presidential rally. And, of course, he's doing his campaigns. And, as usual, we will be making contact with them. And we will be joining them and see what happens and see how things are going. Otherwise, so far, so good. Papaga Chapa, there are just some missing items for a Joseph Manda. He traveled all the way from Chingola to, Kabwe. And, of course, he came here for a funeral. In fact, one in Kabwe, one in Kasama. The one in Kabwe is where he has lost his aunt. The one in Kasama is where he has lost his dad. Eno muri amuri wallet, emuri ndalama, emuri ama payment, ama NRC, na fimbi fya lekana, if you have important. So we're looking for a silver fan cargo where he got on from Kabwe bus terminals, Kudakurukanga, and he came into town. He dropped off at Chitanda House, and wallet yabo. If you have seen this wallet that is containing work permits, an NRC with the names bearing Joseph Manda, two driver's license, a photocopy of his leave days, and some money, of course, in the wallet, please, to Apapata. If you can, we'll be very happy if you can bring them to Power FM, and we can help this brother out. If found, please contact 0973-434425. That is 0973-434425. Or bring the items to Power FM, or you can take them to the nearest police station where, of course, Mr. Manda will be contacted. Otherwise, please, to Papa Dava, Joseph Manda, Bafurishenko, Pariwade Tiaway, Namafia Bakwete, Fidido Fividi, one here in Kabwe, one in Kasama. If you have any idea, or if you're the taxi driver that found the wallet, or if you're if you're having that wallet, license, I'm a driver's license, CRVD, photocopy of the leave days, NRC, na nendalama mo, kwena top apata, please, bring the wallet to Power FM. Will be very, very, very highly appreciative if we can help him out. Never quite that mafia. Let's help them out and see that we do the right thing. All right. Any day time, Bika. Otherwise, Hip Hop Tuesday. Oriented show. Mudida in the field back. Three pamo, three bonze. Mashing up on things. Kuala land.
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1: 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My name is Herman, DJ Show for Loma Chacha. It's World Cup season. I'm so excited. I want to watch best players from Africa, and I think I'm rooting for Africa this World Cup. 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
2: 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In international news, wildfires spread across Spain, France, and Portugal after extreme heat. In sports news, Belgium thrash USA 4-1 to reach World Cup quarterfinals.
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0: 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They are magical. 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I mean, the Zed rhythm. 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
8: It's definitely hits all, it's all day until the hour of 18 right here on the People's Station. Yeah, so just in the background listening and enjoying to the great Zambian music that was being played and delivered to you by the musical genius Jim Bella, who was with you between 12 and a while ago. Yeah, do catch him tomorrow, same time, same space right here on the People's Station. It's a cold afternoon. I don't know if it's a cold afternoon, but it's giving wearing juicy vibes kind of weather outside, yeah? You need to be outside for you to understand what I am talking about, yeah? So I'm actually wearing a long cardigan because it is, it's a coat, not a cardigan. Yes, yeah. I'll go in because it is cold outside, yeah? But we're going to be together all the way until the hour of 18, yeah? Like you can hear, I'm riding solo until at that time. And my name is Zaria, the African beauty. I can't jab in, jab in. Yeah? I wasn't here yesterday, but I'm here today. So you get it, right? On the 7th of July, 2026, in case it's your birthday, wishing you a very happy birthday and many more happy returns from my heart to yours. From my heart to yours. I did start the show with a song coming in all the way from Botswana. Yeah, all the way from Botswana. Bimampezi did come through with Your Time Is Coming. And then we went on to South Africa. Even though we do not like the xenophobic attacks that is happening there, but we still appreciate the music. Juanita Most, Master KG, Kusasani Daughters did come through with Kine Lilwe. That one features the Daloma Kids as well. Remember to play Chola Mega Box. That is *464*2#. 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And if flag goes away, if flag goes your way today, you could be the one that is going to walk away with that amazing 300 kwacha. That is an amazing 300 kwacha up for grabs. And remember, just remember that we are also standing by for a paid for political rally campaign. That's we are standing by for that. So be on standby for a paid for political rally or a campaign anytime soon. Yeah, papa, some voices. Yeah, at least now that yeah, not that onishi achitika. Something that is going to come through right here on Tamanga 879. But between now and the time the campaign begins, you and I can have so much fun together. 0215222070 as well as 0957879879. Tamanga 879.
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0: This is Vincenzo Mbalo Lazilile featuring Lady Zama and some court talk with right now. I don't know what is happening right now, but right now all I know is that it is a good day. And speaking of Vincenzo, okay, here's the thing. Emma Ndine Emma is creative, very much creative. But do you know what he did? He was singing Vincenzo's Chakumwae. Titinyamule Mumamba, cheers to the good times, yeah? He was singing it in English. You know how Vincenzo sings the first part in vernacular, that is in Nyanja. He was singing it in Nyanja and then cheers to the good time, that just like that's a small English part. Anyway, I'll play the song for you after the short break so that you get to understand it better. But Ndine Emma, in his creativeness, he just starts to sing that part in English. And I'm like, oh my goodness, this person is so creative in what he does. And I'm like, this person really sits down and be creative. At least he makes use of his time productively. And I'm like, okay, I really love this. So if you were given a chance to go word for word, I'd like to actually sing a song, direct translation from Bemba to English. Would you do that? And what song would that be if you were to do that? Like word for word, you don't even miss anything. You just go word for word, yeah? From the start to the finish, word for word in English. Which song would that be? And why would you pick that song? Yes. Even as we continue celebrating unity on the 7th of July 2026, I would want to hear from you on the other side. Let's do this after the short break. Amano kuli driver. Driver ni power.
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This election, it's time to cut away the third politicians. 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Umuntu Nizi Mwewe Nakawe Central Ngamoze Wambaibo Don Mwenda E Moses Wanomba Otwalelo Lela Kalwila Wavantu Umwana Wachikuku Umwana Wamchinshi Elo Futi Umwana Wakwatamano Wibukishe Lidia Elo Tatua Kwete Aba Kutulandilako Uyuena Akalalandilako Wonse Echo Ivuti Nipari Caesars Kuptula Vote Don Mwenda for Member of Parliament, Kawe Central Constituency.

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10: 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It's neighborhood James.

0: So this is the song I was talking about that Dine Emma actually. This is the song that Dine Emma was actually singing to. Yeah, he sang the first part in English. It started in English, then it went all the way to do a bit of English. So now, this is me trying to pick a song, this is me trying to pick a song that I can sing A to Z, translated, a direct translation from vernacular, whichever language was sung into English. Yeah. Chakumwa, titinyamule mwamba. What did he sing? Did he say the B.I.E.? We lift it up. Oh my God, he's creative like that. Yeah, I got a call from my young sister Karen. Karen, thank you so much for actually getting in touch and letting me know that you are transiting. How do you tell me that you are leaving? You just let me know when you are leaving that you were in town. What kind of a sister are you? But thank you so much for letting me know that you are listening to the most listened to radio station in Central Province. That is Power FM, Kawe the People's Station. And you're traveling from here, Kawe, going back to Lusaka, LSK City, to just continue hustling, continue tamanga, just like that. I wish you safe travels. That is Karen Tembo. Yeah, all the way from here, going to that side to hustle. Wishing you your traveling messes together with the people that you are with on that car. Yeah, 15:54 is the time on the People Station. So much lined up for you. It's Unity Day, by the way. You need to be united. Let me pick up this call. Yes, Richie Power FM, good afternoon.
1: Afternoon, how are you?
0: I'm all right, thank you. How are you?
1: I'm doing good, thank you.
0: I'm fine, thank you. Mr. Mr. T. It's been an amazing weekend that I'm even forgetting some of these things.
1: Mr. T.
0: Talk to me.
1: Yeah. You are telling me what song?
0: Yeah, like what song can you sing? Direct translation from whatever language into English.
1: English?
0: Yes.
1: I'm very much adopted on the African Nani. Oh, Zambian song.
0: Yeah, it could be a Zambian song. What a soba done. Oh, yeah, if you can sing that one, you know, we are celebrating unity. Yeah, we're celebrating unity today, so we can still be united even in songs. Yeah, we can still be united even in songs. You can still come through 0215222070 as well as 0957879879. We can still be united even in songs. What song can you sing? Direct translation from your mother tongue, you know. It could be a Tonga song, a Lozi song, you know, a Luvale Kaonde song that you can sing translated from Bemba, from that language, direct to English. Maybe the first, even the chorus. Yeah, even the chorus. So if you possibly could sing it on the chorus, it would even be more nicer, because that's when I understand it better. Yeah. So you can come through 0215222070. That is 0215222070, as well as 0957879879. How's been your long weekend? My weekend has been a long weekend full of activities, and right now I just want to have a good time. Yeah, celebrate it. And you know, like I say, that July for me, any day in July is my birthday, is my birthday. Yeah, any day in July is my birthday. So I celebrate each day in July, from the first to the last, to the 31st, every day. Because this is the month that we celebrate heroes. a month in which legends, including myself, are born. So for as long as you were born in July, I celebrate you and I celebrate with you. But remember to continue dialing *464*2#, picking Power FM, Car with the People Station, and get to play Chola Mega Box, yeah? Chola Mega Box, you dial *464*2#, pick Power FM, Car with the People Station, and get to play Chola. You can either play Pick a Box or you can play the raffle, because for Heads and Tail, that one is for Power TV and Beats TV. Yeah, ngamleta mbapa TV, patimonzi nizi nangupa Beats, palenga elanda Heads or Tail. Yeah, that is the first option there. Then the second option, that is Speaker Box and the raffle, is actually played. The raffle is played here on radio with you and with us when we say, Natwambe Chola. You continue doing just that. You dial *464*2#, pick Power FM, Cup of the People Station, and get to play Ichola. And luckily enough, yeah, I could be giving away that 300 kwacha before the show ends. And we are still standing by for that paid-for political campaign that is going to take place right here on Tamanga 879, all the way from the Kopala, from the Copa Belt. Keeping our fingers crossed like this. Pay my bills. Bills gotta be paid, because if I don't pay them, they won't pay me. So pay my bills. On the other side, we still have so much to do. You and I still need to talk. Which songs can you translate from the local language into English? Direct translation, not missing a word. A word for word, as we get to celebrate Unity Day, because we are united. You and I are united. So let's unite even in songs. Now, holiday mkwai, ya pida panopene for midnight. Tomorrow, it's back to business, back to work on a Wednesday. It'll feel like a Monday on a Wednesday, if you know what I mean, yeah? But work has to continue. So pay my bills. On the other side, we continue talking at Tamanga 879. Zara the African Beauty, Akanja Binjabi is who I be. Drive right, Popo Car, Tamanga 879. Tamanga 879. 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
4: 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In international news, wildfires spread across Spain, France, and Portugal after extreme heat. In sports news, Belgium thrash USA 4-1 to reach World Cup quarterfinals.
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16: 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My name is Leo De Niro and I am going to be watching the World Cup 2026. 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So, Bagalamba, Turinaba, Portugal, this World Cup. 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

0: I tell you the truth, I ain't got no time for drama, just like, you know, Titian and Toyla Caret said in this song. I don't have time for drama. People. It is cold. No time for drama at all at 16:09 on the People's Station. And, yeah, exactly. And before the ad break, actually, I was talking about songs that you can sing direct translation from whichever language into English, a word for word, like a word for word, without even missing or changing anything. Is that changing? I'm sure people are still thinking about like what song? Yeah, I'm still waiting as we continue to celebrate Unity Day, Day of Unity. I love peace. I love unity. So where there's no peace, no unity. There's just drama. I ain't got no time for that. On the 7th of July, 2026, and I know the presenters before me did dwell so much to talk about what unity is, the importance of unity, how can we celebrate unity, and how do we stay united as a people, as a nation. And I believe that it all starts from you as an individual. It starts with you, the decisions that you decide to make at personal level, because that's what affects everything. Everything else, it starts with you. The way the body works. This is me trying to speak English today. I'm like, I want to speak English today. You know the way the body works. Yeah, the body is united. It is one component that is very much united. When I want to go to Power FM Cup of the People Station, my mind is set that I have to go to Power FM Cup of the People Station. So my brain won't walk there. Yeah, on its own, and leave my legs behind, yeah, or leave my eyes behind. They will coordinate, yeah, from head to toe. All the way from my place to Power FM Cup of the People Station is coordinated. That's how the body works, and I love it. When the body decides, or my mind says, okay, Appa, we need to go and eat Shima, yeah. And already the mind knows that restaurant. So now you're picking which restaurant. Or wherever it is that we're going to eat from. And how will I get there? The brain already has signaled that we need to go and eat. And the legs are prepared to walk. That's how united the body is. Yeah, it doesn't work in isolation. Each and every part of the body works like that. Or the nerves. And this is how we people should actually be, whether it is in our homes, in our workplaces, at church, and everywhere. Where there's more than one person. Yeah, that's how coordinated and united people should be. Yeah, let's find out who is calling. Power FM, good afternoon. Yes, Mr. Emmanuel, please go ahead.
1: I'm actually Mwalanda. Yes, my friend, my Rosaria Tembo.
0: Okay.
1: My parents are English, Masala. The movie, the no, I'm going to say, the white
0: boy.
1: She feels so movie was so asasa.
0: Very much.
1: Dead wind. For the Kaunda can drop a ticket, Jalon in their quarter 5 or 40 years. You could take it, Jalon Mustapella. Yes, for Mr. Flanish, what you could take it, Jalopani, and Stakosta Pari in Yaka. To let for the team to Kumabula, it is to go to the team to Kuisa. Kumishila, which refers to the scientific context, which is a quick. So we are killing ourselves in the name of politics. Why is it so?
0: We're not talking politics.
1: Yes, I understand. Mm-hmm.
0: We're not talking politics. Yeah, it's unity, but away from politics.
1: Okay, thank you for your guidance. So, we need to love. There is no unity without love.
0: Mm-hmm.
1: There is no reconciliation without love. Reconciliation has to be there. If unity and love is there, it's going to be a talk of unity. So once we cut our letter and mathematics, how are we going to celebrate today's unity? Yes. Definitely no. So love starts with by myself. I know what I'm going to do. So I don't know how we celebrate unity. If you're already achieved, or we are not achieved.
0: Okay.
1: Yeah. Because every celebration becomes an achievement. So are we just going to parenia pasuma pakati na mutiko kukona? So iki puso chakova ti. So I think that we should have a little more about that. Okay. Na pusha kuna mbele mawe wabu zaadi mawe de sofia. Na wabu sisi hawa papa wa FM. Na pusha kuna wa TSDR. We are together, yeah. Na pusha. Na pusha kuna wa TSD. Na Veronica Zulu, Mr. Tikanika. Na pusha kuna wa sisi na wa Tima Oma, Veronica Zulu. 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
0: Alright, thank you so much. Oh yeah, yo Lesa pale indeed. 021-522-070 is the number, as well as 0957879879. There is a legend in Zambian music industry that is celebrating his birthday today. Me, I've told you that July, God saw it fit that I should be born in July because, there's one legend in the music industry that is celebrating his birthday. His name is Exile Israele. He was then called Exile, but he's now Israel. I'll be able to play two songs by him just to celebrate his birthday. Yeah, just to celebrate the fact that he was born in July in the man's win. Kanjabinjabi was born. 16 is the time on the People's Station. Let me pick up this call. Switch Power FM, good afternoon.
2: Good afternoon.
0: Afternoon, thank you. How are you?
2: I'm fine, thanks. And how are you?
0: I'm okay. Who am I speaking to and where are you calling from? Hello.
3: Afternoon, madam.
0: Hello, Mr. TS. How are you?
3: Fantastic. How are you?
0: I am amazing.
3: Yeah, for African Union, just want to pass greetings, you see.
0: Okay.
3: So, Madam Veronica Zulu, Sugar. Sugar.
0: Oh,
3: Kapiri, this is Kapiri.
0: Yes, it's from Kapiri.
3: Yeah. Baso Che, Mr. Sireche, and not forget it. Viva Oma for Shop Light. Although I forget to
0: greet you,
3: Mr. Sereche.
0: Okay. Oh, yeah, I get it.
3: Baby. Madam.
0: Yeah?
3: Yeah. On football.
0: Ha, but yes, Mwantwala Gbola. Let's talk about football in the next hour. Is it okay? Is it okay? I know Ronaldo fans are just like, hey, but can we talk about that in the next hour?
3: I know,
0: we are united. I know Portugal fans, Ronaldo fans are like, oh, Zaria, hey. Can we talk about football in the next hour? Let's talk in the next hour. Let's talk football in the next hour, okay? All right, thank you so much for coming through. Yes, I know you will. For the love of Cristiano Ronaldo or CR7, oh my God, I know you're going to come back. All right, 16:18 is the time on the People Station. I know Portugal fans are just like, hey, they are calling every radio station. And others are saying, okay, since the goat is no longer there, then we'll deal with the sheep, the cow. That is, guys, leave Messi alone. Leave him alone. He's not the nation. He's just but a player in that team. I really wonder if I failed to actually have a production.

own ones. Oh, Gwen, I got show for data, but it's like somebody want to talk to me, like really wants to speak to me, but the network stays otherwise. Let's pay the bills.

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4: 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And this is attributed to your good leadership, your very unique leadership. We thank you, Mr. President. Avena kwacha na baba mpokelela. They are assuring you that come 13th August, we are going to vote for Hakainde Hichilema, and they also put me in parliament. I'm the incoming member of parliament for kwacha. I thank you, Mr. President.
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16: We welcome you, sir. We love you so much, and we are delighted to see you here in Copper Belt. As the dreamers are, we are so delighted once again to see the peace that you have brought within our societies. Because we remember our previous regime, we never had the opportunities as their marketeer to represent ourselves. No one gave us a chance to speak, but sir, through you, we have got the power and responsibility, and we pledge ourselves to you to say that we'll give you a support no matter what. Thank you, sir.
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18: 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Free education, recruitment of 25,000 plus health workers, debt restructuring, 40 million kwacha CTF, geo carriage way, no Qatarism, no corruption, cash for work, youth empowerment, economic growth, NAFSA partial withdraw. 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
3: 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Thank you very much. 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Thank you very much. 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Zambia. Murigabo too. Thank you very much. So let me recognize. Let me recognize all our leaders. Some have spoken. Let me recognize all the groups who are here at this beautiful engagement. Let me recognize students from various colleges. Viva Vamonko, viva! 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

satu. Zambia, Zambia. My friends, a lot of things have been said already. Abanandi na abalanda fintu fingi. Let me start by really expressing how grateful I am, how delighted I am to be with you, beautiful people of Kitwe, beautiful people of the Copper Belt. Abena Kopala, Murivantu sana. Murivantu sana. Zambia, Zambia, I want to thank you for your support in 2021, which allowed us to form government. I want to thank you for your continuing support in today's situation. I want to thank you for your support going forward, including in the elections that are coming on the 13th of August 2026. Abena Kopala, Murivantu sana. Murivantu sana. Abena Kopala, bala umfochi sungu. They hear English. Ah, tamaishi sungu. Manja, manja, manja, manja, amaboko, amaboko, amaboko, amaboko, Zambia, amaboko. Because it will be twice the time and it will be dark very soon. Ndevo nande bwangu bwangu, haini? 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

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I want to say to you, we made promises to you before we formed government. Paria, when you put us in office, you elected us into office. Mwari tu fantamo government. Eh? Abena kopara. Nimwevo mwa tu fantiremo mu government. Nimwevo. We made promises on our promises. We delivered in many, many areas. Education. Today we have free education. That is the delivery. That's the promise we made. That is the delivery. And last month, when I say something, you must say, uh-huh. Last month, I, Againde Ichilema, Bari, signed into law, free education. But I heard somebody who was here who was saying they introduced free education. Obofi, obofi, obofi akachelo, obofi akasuba, nechungulo bufi. We know them. They are the ones who took away meal allowances. They are the ones. How can they introduce free education? We have brought school feedings program. We have built so many secondary schools on the Copper Belt and in the whole country. We have built so many health centers, hospitals, as Matambo said, many level one hospitals, cancer hospital here. That is what you asked us to do. That's what we promised. That's what we have delivered. Abena Kopala. Tubombele chapamo. Tuikatane pamo kwata mabanzi filia. Mule kutika? No. Mwisalangana yo. Let us remain together. Together we promise each other. Together we deliver. As we did before, we will deliver going forward. That's our commitment to you. Abena Kopala. Matambo has already talked about it. In the mining sector, mines were dead. We have revived the mines. KCM reopened. Mopani revived. Shaft 28 back. We now have new Luansha. Avena Luansha Tulanda at Natukwata. New Luansha. Tevyo. Amaboko, Amaboko, Amaboko, Amaboko. Zambia. Zambia. Ningomba. Bamatambo Nabalakale. Mine production is increasing. We believe this year we will hit 1 million metric tons of copper. It means more jobs for you, Avena Kopala. It means more business opportunities for contractors, for suppliers. That's what it means. Local content law, which we have created, now requires every mine to give contracts to Zambian suppliers and Zambian contractors. There is the business for our own people. There are the jobs. Employees of the mining sector one, employees of contractors two, employees of suppliers three, and indirect jobs. Even Namayo, ule sishafi tumbua in the market in Japan. Bombere nipo bwangu bwangu. Mama guys, mleishi votuntu. Mleishi votuntu. Sotsana, sotsana, sotsana, sotsana. Abena kitwe sotsana, sotsana, Zambia. Zambia. I will say, when the mines employ, more business, more jobs. When the mine contractors employ, more jobs, more business. When mine suppliers employ, more jobs, more businesses. Even the marketeer, what is shopping to go up marketing, what is the benefit in Avena? Because there's money that now employees

and their relatives will spend to buy certain things in the market. Everybody benefits. So it's very important that we understand that the Copper Belt was dead and we revived the Copper Belt. Copper Belt was dead. Now it's back. And since we formed government, we have invested more money in the Copper Belt than any other province. Zambia. And we have continued to ask the mining companies to invest more in community support programs. Very, very important. Including supporting football. I have instructed the mining companies to start sponsoring and putting more money in football, in other sports. Zambia, we want the glory of yesterday on the Copper Belt to return. Let us bring back Ichimwila to the Copper Belt. We used to enjoy football the Copper Belt because the mines were sponsoring clubs, and I've given instructions to all the mines that became Lupia Ndalama in the sports clubs, including football clubs. And they will do it. When the president says something, it shall be done. It shall be done. Zambia, the youth and the digital economy is very important. We want to make sure that the youth are creating jobs and businesses for themselves from the technology and the digital economy. We are opening more doors for creators, so that they can be competitive internationally. Technology will create more jobs, and it starts here on the Copper Belt. Let me talk about the opposition. Nale kutika, balanda na kutika, natuo ya mutata, yangu, wachipante-pante ava. Nde lolesha, nde kutika. Nga balanda, bale vata fie. Bale vata fie. Do not be cheated. Don't go back there. Mwiwele ya munu ma. Natule ya kifo, akamwelele kalajitashani, akamwelele kalajitashani, mwelele munu mabena Copper Belt, natule ya kifuntaji, 13th August kubota wino, pa UPN dife. Mule kutika, mwelewa yo, leadership demands vision, not imitation. Leadership needs a plan and effective implementation. Not play with Atafi. At the name of the free education. Oh, niwe wo. Tell you a full mira laves. Tell you. Number nava suminati. They are the same people. Those who were in PF, they've created new arrangements. They are calling themselves new names. They are the same one. To Ariva Shiva, we know. We know. They try to be people. They are campaigning on our achievements. Ngamule kutika valeranda pale free education. Not to so bakare. So finish valeranda. Tava kwata manifesto valia. Va pompwe. Hey, Vapompwe, Vanani, Tavakwata manifesto. Ngatawai Shiva, Nishtawai Shiva. There's nothing you can do to change the situation. They are promising things that we've delivered already. There is no question about what leadership is all about. Leadership is about seriousness, not kwangala, not kwanga shabantu. First you watotonkanya before you open your mouth. Watotonkanya wino. Then walanda. Kutu walanda fya man. 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Abena kwa pala. 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
Today we're going to have Wino Wino. They promised CDF loans, skills training. We have already delivered. The tests now we have in schools are being made by our skills graduates. Carpenters, plumbers, welders. That's where we are under Palima skills training. Not to so vacally. Pali na bombelakale a boom. If we to lay Lorecha Fim Bifikuru, Philip Muntacho. Kwenyu, Sonsana, Zambia. They are saying, Munan, my children, other than the party putting airports in the provinces. Atiba, Bagabo Mirapo, Pali Nakonde Airport. Now, which is why? Tule kula na kuonde airport inori. Apape ni tule kula ile bombeva na kuonde airport. Kasama nato kuisha. Tule bombeva pali mansa na kuonde. And they went ahead and said, Western province does not need an airport. Ah, ya mutata. Uwelewele uwo. Mushanu uwo. Ule tontonganya maiche before walanda. Yeah, well, that's not confusing, man. We are proceeding with international standard airports in all the provinces so that tourists can move, mine investors can move, and other investors. That's how the country runs. If you go to China, every province of China has an international airport, one or two or more. That's what we're doing. We are building roads in order to open up the economy of the Copper Belt. That is what we're doing. So there's no question about that. I want to say to you, colleagues, the question for the people of Zambia, a lot has been said already. If you are allowing people who are coping today, what will they do tomorrow if they're in office? What are they going to do tomorrow? They will just start eating the reserves. They are salivating now Walolesha. I'm a reserve 6.5 billion. Walolesha they are to level Mushia. Ndalama Tefiabo Chundalama Tefiaban to Abena Zambia. Zambia Muchengele. Akanyimbaga Kanywa Masana Tebena Zambia Muchengele. Mwiweshaba Bombe. I am serious here that the country is now moving forward and we don't want to move backwards. And I want to commit to you that we will remain patriotic. Zambia comes first. The interest of the country comes first. Our personal interests come at the bottom. Zambia is interest number one, the interest of the people number one, and the personal interest down. Guys, Barikena, Nishapo, again. Zambia, let us work for the country. Let us remain faithful. Zambia shall remain a Christian nation under the UPND government. Always a Christian nation. Right? I want us to remember faith, peace, family remains the foundation of our society. The next 5 years, once you elect us into office, we will continue gaining momentum on the debt restructuring. We will continue the developing agenda. We will continue moving on roads, on hospitals, on schools. We want to continue to better the conditions of public sector workers, all civil servants. Since we came in, every year we have been increasing your salaries. Under the PF, salaries were frozen for a long time. But we have been increasing salaries of civil servants and will continue to do so as our economy improves. We will also talk to the mine companies to improve the conditions of service for those who work in the mines. Who work in the mine contractors, who work in the mine suppliers. It's our duty to do so. Energy, we are investing in electricity and load shedding will be a thing of the past. We are investing in solar, in coal, in hydro, and other forms of energy. Mwiwe kwa yo.
at that after elections, Lord said they will come back. No. Not Bumbira Kariapo. We've already worked on that. Zambia. So it is important that we support those who are working in the timber business. I'm aware, and I've talked to Zafico, that they must support all our people working in the timber businesses so that they can improve their businesses and look after their children as well. That is our commitment. That's our promise. We'll continue with unity. We'll continue with the rule of law. One Zambia. One nation. One people. One Zambia, one nation, one nation, one people. One Zambia, one nation. Peace, security, and the rule of law is very, very important. I want you to know that we love you so much. We care for you, and we'll continue to deliver for you. Now, mushena mwishivat bali ali mitema sana. Nomba imemari mitema bali. Tumo na mabogo batema bali. Amabogo. Zambia. Nomba wantu batema noa, they do one thing. When I say something, you must say, I, bali, hagainde ishirema, from today, I'm appointing all of you as my campaign manager. Are you going to campaign? Tumo nama woko, those who are going to campaign. Zambia, this year, tule votera suti. Aini, tule votera shani? Councillor, UPND. Councillor, Mayor, Council Chairman, MP, President. That will require whatever opposition or independent are we. We are voting for a suit or a chain. Chain Nagabiri. Councillor, Mayor, Council Chairman, MP, President. Namupasa. Amaboko. Thank you very much. So campaign in the homes, campaign in the buses, campaign at the markets, campaign everywhere. And on the voting day, turn out in big numbers. Shifokumfa mtualela ndati bali na winakale. Awe, takuli, bali can lose with one vote. So we must turn out and vote in big numbers. Na mumfa, mule kutuka wino wino, muka vota, tumo na maboko, baka vote na bali na UPN Zambia. On the day of voting, don't go alone. Go yourself and five other people and make sure they vote for the UPND councillors, mayors, chairpersons, MPs, and the president. Zambia, Copa Belt, are you ready? Kitwe, are you ready? Thank you. Let's continue moving forward. Let's protect the progress that we've made, protect the votes that we get or we deliver. God bless you all. God bless Copper Belt. God bless Zambia. Ngawa umfa witewa mfumo.

0: Lesambi pale mulungu akudaliseni zambi wechu wa mwiula tukwashi mwanye kalunga milame lesambuleleke. 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

0: 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We pray that, Father, you may grant him good health and safety as he travels around the country. It's in the name of Christ that we have prayed. 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
1: Upfront and reliable news every day brought to you by Trade Kings. I'm Rosaria Timbo to present it. In a significant political development following a public address by President Hage Ndaichilema, independent candidate Don Mwenda has officially thrown his weight behind United Party for National Development UPND candidate Chris Oster Halundipiri. Speaking during a community engagement meeting in Kawe, Mwenda announced that he was throwing his weight behind the UPND in a bid to protect and secure votes for the head of state, urging all his supporters to unite and campaign for the UPND. He emphasized the importance of ensuring a consolidated victory for the ruling party, noting that political division would only dilute the support needed for President Hichilema's agenda.
2: So I'll support you in this election so that to win to protect Wagateka by winning my elections.
1: Welcoming the move at the same event, UPND candidate for Kawe Central Constituency, Chris Oster Halundipiri, declared that the camp is putting aside all past differences and rumors to move forward as a united front. She stated that the focus of the collaboration is to maximize local turnout and contribute effectively to the ruling party's nationwide mobilization target of 5 million voters for the president. Mrs. Piri reinforced that the team is fully committed to working in unions under leadership to secure an undisputed victory.
3: So we are going to make sure to work together. So whatever other things we have heard, we are throwing, we are stepping down. We are moving forward to make sure that we vote for our president, we campaign for our president. What we want is to make sure that we participate in the 5 million votes for our president to win. We have got only one father and we are going to work for our father in the union.
1: Democratic Union DU President Akim Njovu has reserved his earlier endorsement of President Hage Ndaichilema as the preferred candidate for the upcoming general elections. Just 2 weeks ago, during a major rally to launch Hichilema's campaign, Mr. Njovu expressed support for him. However, he has now announced that the DU will run independently in the presidential race, urging Zambians to vote for him and his party. Mr. Njovu has clarified that while he respects the efforts and achievements of President Hichilema and the UPND, the DU has a different approach to governance. Despite his shift, Mr. Njovu has emphasized that his party remains open to collaboration with other political parties for the benefit of the nation.
4: As a young Zambian, I respect some of the efforts His Excellency the President has made for our country. His hard work is evident, even where we may differ on approach. With new information at hand and guided by the Democratic Union leadership, we are now moving ahead as a party to share our ideas directly with the people. We supported on principle, and now we are standing on our own. This decision has been necessitated by the soul-searching spirit of the young people. The Democratic Union remains committed to working with all political parties because Zambia and her people must always come first. We invite all well-meaning Zambians to vote for the Democratic Union on 13th August 2026 and join us on the journey to restoring our nation's lost glory.
1: A 7-year-old boy is recovering after undergoing emergency surgery at Levi Mwanawasa University Teaching Hospital following attempted to circumcise himself. The child was rushed to the hospital with a serious genital injury, while the neurology team quickly addressed his condition before carrying out emergency surgery. Doctors say the operation was successful and the boy is now in a stable condition. Hospital officials said the boy's mother told medical staff that their son had repeatedly expressed a desire to be circumcised, but the procedure had not yet been arranged before the incident. Levin Wanawasa University Teaching Hospital says the case highlights the importance of parents and guardians having open age-appropriate conversations with children about their health and addressing concerns before they lead to dangerous actions. The hospital has urged parents to seek advice from qualified healthcare professionals whenever children ask about circumcision or any other health issues. It is reminded the public that male circumcision is a self-medical procedure when performed by trained health workers in recognized health facilities. Hospital management has wished the young patient a speedy recovery and commended the medical team for their swift response and successful emergency treatment. In business news, the Food Reserve Agency, FRA, is expected to announce the floor price for maize purchase as grains moisture levels continue to improve across the country. Information and Media Permanent Secretary Thabo Kawana made the announcement during tour of the FRA stand at the Zambia International Trade Fair in Indola, Copperbelt Province. Mr. Kawana explained that the agency can only begin purchasing maize for the country's strategic food reserves once the grain meets the required moisture content of approximately 14.5% to ensure quality and safe storage. He said maize in Northern Province is currently recording a moisture content of around 18% due to the late end of the rainy season, while Eastern Province is averaging about 16% after experiencing an early end to the rain. And according to the Permanent Secretary, the ongoing cold winter conditions have slowed the drying process. However, he noted that moisture levels are steadily declining, paving the way for FRA to announce the maize buying price in near future. The anticipated announcement follows a directive from President Hage Ndaichilema, who recently called on FRA to expedite the release of the maize floor price to provide clarity for farmers preparing to market their produce.
5: There has been a lot of concern from members of the public and farmers alike that FRA is delaying in announcing the floor price. I think we also heard His Excellency the President asked FRA to be announced. Even our other Vice President echoed the sentiments last week, asking FRA to announce. Just to also inform the members of the public that FRA will announce the floor price to buy meat. But the country must understand that FRA buys maize for strategic reserve, and they buy it at a certain moisture content. And owing to the exit of the rains late in the northern region, the moisture content of the maize currently in northern region is 18. And owing to the early exit of the rains in eastern province, the moisture content currently is at 15. FRA buys maize at a moisture content of 12.5.
1: Ends the business news. This news bulletin is brought to you by Trade Kings. In international news, thousands of firefighters are battling widespread across. I beg your pardon. Thousands of firefighters are battling wildfires across Spain, France, and Portugal as extreme heat and strong winds fuel fast-moving blaze. The fires have forced evacuations, closed roads, and prompted thousands of residents and tourists to leave affected areas. Authorities warn that the wildfire season is only beginning, while the World Meteorological Organization says rising temperatures are increasing the risk of more destructive fires across Europe. We monitored Al Jazeera for more details.
6: This highway in Spain now leads towards an inferno, just one of many wildfires burning across Western Europe. In France, similar conditions in the southwest, driving through thick smoke near Béziers. where further down the road, the fires are dumped on right next to the highway. Traffic at a standstill, but with their own air show, as emergency teams struggle to keep the flames under control. Thousands of firefighters have been battling wildfires across parts of France, Portugal and Spain, including this one in Catalunya, which was burning out of control, consuming hectare after hectare. Thousands have burned across the three countries so far, and here, thousands of people told to stay indoors to avoid the smoke. Francis Reed.
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8: Nature, at times, can seem cruel and unforgiving. 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

Belgium produced a dominant display to defeat the United States 4-1 in the FIFA World Cup round of 16, in a stalemate ending the Americans' impressive run at the tournament. The United States had progressed from the group stage before overcoming Bosnia and Herzegovina in the round of 32 to book a place in the knockout clash. However, Belgium proved too strong, sealing a convincing victory to advance to the quarterfinals. Ahead of the match, Team US received a major boost after striker Follering was called to play. Despite his return, the Americans struggled to match Belgium's quality throughout the contest. Belgium controlled the game, created the better chances, and finished clinically to secure a comprehensive 1-4-1 win. And on that sporting note, we've come to the end of the news brought to you by Trade Kings. For more upfront and reliable news, do visit our Facebook page at Power News Network. 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But as we go, here are the headlines.

0: FRA set to announce maize buying price as grain moisture levels improve. Don Mwenda backs UPND's Chrysosta Harwindi-Pirie in mobilizing support for President Hichilema. In international news, wildfires spread across Spain, France and Portugal after extreme heat. And in sports news, Belgium thrash USA 4-1 to reach World Cup quarterfinals. This ends our bulletin to have presented. My name is Rosaria Tembo. Please aren't listening.
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4: 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Don Mwenda backs UPND's Chrysosta Harwindi-Pirie in mobilizing support for President Hichilema. In international news, wildfires spread across Spain, France and Portugal after extreme heat. In sports news, Belgium thrash USA 4-1 to reach World Cup quarterfinals.
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5: 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blow, blow, blow, blow, blow, blow, blow, blow, blow, blow, blow, blow, blow, blow, blow, blow, blow, blow, blow, blow, blow, blow, blow, blow, blow, blow, blow, blow, blow, blow, blow, blow, blow, 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
2: 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In international news, wildfires spread across Spain, France and Portugal after extreme heat. And in sports news, Belgium thrashed USA 4-1 to reach World Cup quarterfinals.
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0: Senicheza che. I do everything around the house. Wow. Do you not even notice? I feel like you just don't even care.
1: Everything.
0: Yes.
1: Just wait. I'm gonna do it.
0: Wait.
1: I'm gonna do it.
0: Like in a couple hours when our company is actually here, because right now.
1: I said I'm gonna do it. It's gonna take us 15 minutes.
0: Oh my god! I feel
1: minutes.
0: Like I'm talking to Christ. A wall here.
1: What?
0: Are you kidding?
1: A wall?
0: Yes, a wall. You never deliver. Can you just go do it for me?
1: Wow.
0: Now?
1: Wow. How many times have I done stuff for you and for us?
0: Then how come it's not done yet?
2: All right, guys, listen. We've been doing these sessions for a while now. And it seems like there's a wall that you guys have placed and none of you is willing to break it down. Because you just don't want to see past each other's imperfections. But I want to tell you this, there's beauty in those imperfections. If you just take the time

0: So I'm gonna ask you guys to do something for me. Take a little trip. Maybe out of town, get to know each other again. And hopefully before our next session, things might be different. But all I'm asking is that you try. Are you willing to try?
1: Imperfect.

0: So welcome back, guys. Tell me, how are you?
1: So as we asked you, listening to everything by Avel Chungu this evening, here's a little bit of something that you probably knew or probably did not know about him. So Avel Chungu was born in 1985 in Lusaka. Chungu is the son of the former government minister and ambassador Otema Musuka and Georgina Musuka. He was raised in a strong Christian home and grew up traveling to different countries. Screaming nipple baby. But yeah, such traveling prompted his desire to preach the word of God in other countries. So yeah, here is another song that this one I love by Abel Chungu, and it is titled Anani Sanka. He featured Kathy Zulu, and I think this one was done for the Kulani Manje, and I hope you do enjoy it because this one is a favorite of mine.
2: Hey y'all, so the following song you're about to see is my contribution to the Kani Manje project. It's a song called Anani Sanka, and it features Kathy Zulu. Part of the clips that you're about to see is actually the amazing story of the Kanjelas, two beautiful people who fell in love. The one of them had HIV, the other said, you know what? Forget it, I don't care, we're gonna do this, and I'm gonna show you that I love you. And it's a real story, and I got their blessing to put their wedding videos as part of this. And shout out to Wedding Rescue Zambia, which had actually sponsored their wedding. And also, you guys are gonna get a chance to see that, plus part of what we've shot with Traffic Pictures. So without further ado, here is the music video, Anani Sanka, done for Kani Manje, coming right to you. And remember, HIV and AIDS is not a death sentence. You can live free, live happy, and live your life to your fullest. God bless you. Here it is, Anani Sanka.

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2: 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In international news, wildfires spread across Spain, France and Portugal after extreme heat. And in sports news, Belgium thrash USA 4-1 to reach World Cup quarterfinals.
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3: Como impover up?
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3: A gun by me, in quite a cup, please.
4: Present soon, don't you?
3: A gun by my cant of off and I send them to it. Timothy,
4: that was a guy with a rampia. Eh, I have a potato boy. Could you give up your
3: name in a cavacamba and the wife of your
4: queen? One other thing. You're not just over shoot the moon to one tonight. Boy, tip three soon, cup three buzz up. One day, boy, one day. A gasan cowboy. Tababu kule against to boy, na shoot bench to.
3: Ah, bagam.
4: Ya boy, I got guys. In fact, see, they can't go around the tea three woman who won't be.
5: I'm so KPM. To come boys. Kagaisa.

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2: 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In international news, wildfires spread across Spain, France and Portugal after extreme heat. And in sports news, Belgium thrash USA 4-1 to reach World Cup quarterfinals.
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0: We have cats.
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3: 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In international news, wildfires spread across Spain, France and Portugal after extreme heat. And in sports news, Belgium thrash USA 4-1 to reach World Cup quarterfinals.
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7: 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You are hanging out with the dopest DJ. DJ Virus in the mix.

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It's time for the final countdown. 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

0: threat has been detected. 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
1: DJ Varus in the mix. It's DJ Varus in the mix.

0: DJ Varus in the mix.
1: Okay. Shaw. Okay. Dago. Okay. Dago. Okay. Dago. Okay.
2: Shaw.
1: Okay. Okay. Okay. Okay. Okay. Okay. Okay. Okay. Okay. Okay. Okay. Okay. Okay. Okay. Okay. Okay. Okay. Okay. Okay. Okay. Okay. Okay. Okay. Okay. Okay. Okay. Okay. Okay. Okay. Okay. Okay. Okay. Okay. Okay. Okay. Okay. Okay. Okay. Okay. Okay. Okay. Okay. Okay. Okay. Okay. Okay. Okay. Okay. Okay. Okay. Okay. Okay. Okay. Okay. Okay. Okay. Okay. Okay. Okay. Okay. Okay. Okay. Okay. Okay. Okay. Okay. Okay. Okay. Okay. Okay. Okay. Okay. Okay. Okay. Okay. Okay. Okay. Okay. Okay. Okay. Okay. Okay. Okay. Okay. Okay. Okay. Okay. Okay. Okay. Okay. Okay. Okay. Okay. Okay. Okay. Okay. Okay. Okay. Okay. Okay. Okay. Okay. Okay. Okay. Okay. Okay. Okay. Okay. Okay. Okay. Okay. Okay.

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I'm a jack of all no good ghost to go. Every to go up and kilo kilo. Kuma tingaza, kuma tingaza. She nasa in your falapa. I got that from Osaka, Funibula, and she loja, and she loja.

Do I look like I give a fuck? I don't give a shot or a toast.